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1: This heat and humidity continues as we get into our Thursday and Friday with forecast highs in the upper 80s to low 90s, heat index values in the mid to upper 90s, and, well, minimal chances for rain on Thursday. Cold front brings us a line of showers and storms on into our Friday. 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I'm meteorologist Mike Witcher from the East Tennessee Weather Center, and remember to always get the latest forecast weather updates with the East Tennessee Weather app.
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1: This heat and humidity continues as we get into our Thursday and Friday with forecast highs in the upper 80s to low 90s, heat index values in the mid to upper 90s, and well, minimal chances for rain on Thursday. Cold front brings us a line of showers and storms on into our Friday. 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That's your latest forecast. I'm meteorologist Mike Witcher from the East Tennessee Weather Center. And remember to always get the latest forecast weather updates with the East Tennessee Weather app.
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1: This heat and humidity continues as we get into our Thursday and Friday with forecast highs in the upper 80s to low 90s, heat index values in the mid to upper 90s, and, well, minimal chances for rain on Thursday. Cold front brings us a line of showers and storms on into our Friday. 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That's your latest forecast. I'm meteorologist Mike Witcher from the East Tennessee Weather Center. And remember to always get the latest forecast weather updates with the East Tennessee Weather App. Hey.
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1: This heat and humidity continues as we get into our Thursday and Friday with forecast highs in the upper 80s to low 90s, heat index values in the mid to upper 90s, and, well, minimal chances for rain on Thursday. Cold front brings us a line of showers and storms on into our Friday. 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That's your latest forecast. I'm meteorologist Mike Witcher from the East Tennessee Weather Center. And remember to always get the latest forecast weather updates with the East Tennessee Weather app.
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1: This heat and humidity continues as we get into our Thursday and Friday with forecast highs in the upper 80s to low 90s, heat index values in the mid to upper 90s, and well, minimal chances for rain on Thursday. Cold front brings us a line of showers and storms on into our Friday. 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That's your latest forecast. I'm meteorologist Mike Witcher from the East Tennessee Weather Center. And remember to always get the latest forecast weather updates with the East Tennessee Weather app.
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1: This heat and humidity continues as we get into our Thursday and Friday with forecast highs in the upper 80s to low 90s, heat index values in the mid to upper 90s, and, well, minimal chances for rain on Thursday. Cold front brings us a line of showers and storms on into our Friday. 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That's your latest forecast. I'm meteorologist Mike Witcher from the East Tennessee Weather Center. And remember to always get the latest forecast weather updates with the East Tennessee Weather app.
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Way I'm looking at you, whatever. Keep looking at me. Getting scared now. Right? 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
1: This heat and humidity continues as we get into our Thursday and Friday with forecast highs in the upper 80s to low 90s, heat index values in the mid to upper 90s, and well, minimal chances for rain on Thursday. Cold front brings us a line of showers and storms on into our Friday. 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That's your latest forecast. I'm meteorologist Mike Witcher from the East Tennessee Weather Center. And remember to always get the latest forecast weather updates with the East Tennessee Weather app.
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1: This heat and humidity continues as we get into our Thursday and Friday with forecast highs in the upper 80s to low 90s, heat index values in the mid to upper 90s, and, well, minimal chances for rain on Thursday. Cold front brings us a line of showers and storms on into our Friday. 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That's your latest forecast. I'm meteorologist Mike Witcher from the East Tennessee Weather Center. And remember to always get the latest forecast weather updates with the East Tennessee Weather app. Check music. 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
1: This heat and humidity continues as we get into our Thursday and Friday with forecast highs in the upper 80s to low 90s, heat index values in the mid to upper 90s, and well, minimal chances for rain on Thursday. Cold front brings us a line of showers and storms on into our Friday. 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That's your latest forecast. I'm meteorologist Mike Witcher from the East Tennessee Weather Center. And remember to always get the latest forecast weather updates with the East Tennessee Weather app.
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0: There's some things you just can't dip in milk. 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
1: There's some things you just can't do. Period.
0: And this item, although delicious, is just too small. 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
1: Can you dip a Teddy Graham into milk? This has been an interesting topic. So if you missed it yesterday, we were talking about that time you almost died, but you didn't. And we had this conversation with a listener.
2: And I almost died. I was purple, the doctor said. Very strange.
3: Could have been a Cheeto.
1: No, probably a Teddy Graham.
3: No, Teddy Graham's solid. Cheeto is like air filled.
2: We're talking 54 years ago.
3: Well, I mean, what? Cheetos weren't invented? Don't downgrade Cheetos.
1: No one knows when Cheetos were invented. We were talking about the fact that something had gotten lodged in her lung, and then we were discussing it off the air. Turns out Cheetos were invented in 1948.
3: Yeah, but Teddy Grahams weren't, so she may have had a point there, but Justin was very fired up about Teddy Grahams and their multiple uses.
1: Right, because I said you could choke on a Teddy Graham, and then Justin insisted that you can't.
4: Adamant. As soon as they hit any kind of moisture whatsoever, whether it's just in your mouth naturally or if you have anything to drink with it, they turn to mush.
1: And he says that he dips them in milk, and I said, what kind of tiny little fingers must you have that you're going to dip those tiny little Teddy Grahams into milk?
4: Nimble. It's nimble fingers.
3: It's smaller than a single knuckle. That doesn't make sense to me, right? Like, if I'm taking the time to dip something, I want to make sure that I get a good payoff. So I've never dipped a Teddy Graham in my life.
1: No.
4: And it shows.
1: Right. So we were talking about what, besides Oreos, because everybody knows you dip your Oreos in milk, right? They've universally basically taken that.
3: Yeah.
1: Besides the standard cookie, what can you dip in milk that actually is good?
3: Easy.
1: What?
3: A donut. Donut or pastry. Blueberry cake donut. You rip that sucker in half. It's also very ambidextrous. You can use it in milk or you can use it in coffee. I don't know if ambidextrous works there, but you know what I mean. All right. You can use it in both. No problem.
1: I don't know if I necessarily agree with that. I feel like it's too porous. Why would you want to fill it with milk? I don't know.
3: It's a quick dip, all right? It's a dunk, a dip, and it goes right in the mouth. You don't need to soak on a donut.
1: Producer Sophia, what do you dip in milk?
5: So I started with adding like fruit to my cereal, and then I realized that I like fruit in milk better than the cereal. So I would just dip bananas and strawberries in milk growing up, and it was great. I still do it. I love milk, and I get mad at people when they don't like milk.
1: Interesting.
3: Seems weird.
1: Right.
5: I'm a milk defender till I die.
3: Okay.
1: The fact that you dip your banana in milk is weird.
5: Banana's the best.
3: The fact that you feel like milk needs a defense, that seems weird to me, but okay.
5: There's so many haters out there.
1: A pineapple. Pineapple would be disgusting. You can't put pineapple in
5: there. Not pineapple. No.
1: So it's only certain things, I guess.
3: Okay. Peaches, right? Strawberries. No. It's all peaches and cream. It's all that type of flavor. Strawberries and cream. It's already there. How about it, Justin?
4: I don't know if this counts, but I always loved doing the fries and the frosty of the shakes. Growing up, my mom and my grandma always had Fig Newtons hanging around the house. Like, that was always like the snack for us. Could get those a little bit mushy too, but they were firm enough in there where the milk actually helped that cakey substance, but the Fig Newtons were good.
1: I always thought that was such an old person cookie. And I don't even think it's a cookie. It's like a biscuit.
3: I think it's a trick to get your bowels moving. But I did like Fig Newtons.
1: In milk?
3: And you're right, you had to hold them in there. That was a long soak.
4: Yeah.
3: Comparatively speaking.
1: Dakota, my little one, she's 7. She dips her brownies in milk, which is obvious. Like, that goes with Oreos.
3: Nice.
1: Yeah, but I went through a period when I was pregnant where I would dip my potato chips in milk.
5: Ooh.
1: Salty potato chips, like the regular Lay's ones. Oh my gosh, they're my favorite, like the ones with the wavy ones. Those are the best. Dipping on a little bit of milk. I know it sounds disgusting, but when you're pregnant and you're all over the place, very good.
3: When you drop a chip or two in there, do you finish the milk after or that's
1: No, that's crazy talk.
3: Okay.
1: Yeah. Think about the memories I've made with my dad or even my husband as a father and the incredible memories that he makes with our girls. 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
7: This heat and humidity continues as we get into our Thursday and Friday with forecast highs in the upper 80s to low 90s, heat index values in the mid to upper 90s, and well, minimal chances for rain on Thursday. Cold front brings us a line of showers and storms on into our Friday. 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That's your latest forecast. I'm meteorologist Mike Witcher from the East Tennessee Weather Center. And remember to always get the latest forecast weather updates with the East Tennessee Weather app. Bring
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1: One couple.
2: It makes me furious. 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
3: This is what she wants to do.
1: One problem.
3: My daughter wants to do a spa weekend for her 16th birthday.
2: And I'm being deprived of going there because I'm a guy?
1: You decide the outcome.
0: All right, Gabby, you got to be happy to hear that, right?
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0: Every day a couple joins us to let us know what their disagreement is about. And then it's up for you to decide who's right. Chelsea and Eric. Chelsea, what's going on?
4: So we've got a fourth grader, and we've had, you know, some problems with his teacher throughout this school year. I haven't really, you know, been a fan of her particularly. She's kind of arguing with our son. He's constantly being, you know, reprimanded for speaking out on things he believed. We definitely teach him, you know, freedom of speech, exercise your voice. Now we're at the end of the school year. So basically, all the moms in the class are trying to pull together to buy the end of the year gift. Eric, he's not going for it. He's like, with all the problems that we have throughout the school year, we're not going to invest any money in a gift for her. But I kind of feel like that even though, you know, we didn't have the best of school years, he still learned. He still was on the AB honor roll. So it was still a success in my book, minus, you know, some hiccups. So I feel like we should still buy her a gift, and he's against it.
5: Eric, elaborate.
6: Well, I just don't think it makes sense to contribute to a teacher who, in my opinion, was doing my son wrong. The other thing to consider, too, is that the form clearly says that the whole class will not even know who did the contribution. So why would we contribute to something when they wouldn't even know that we helped them anyway? Like, who cares about this teacher? My son's not going to be there anymore. He's going to be going on to another class.
5: Yeah.
6: And, you know, I don't think it's something that we need to do. I think we could, you know, save a few dollars. But on principle, I don't feel like it's wise to support someone who I think was not doing right by my son.
5: Like, I get what you're saying. I understand all of what you're saying. But I know the type of person I am, and I probably would have just did it.
0: Well, that's the whole thing.
5: And not even thought about it.
0: You bring up an interesting point, Eric, is that I like that the room teachers say that the gift will be from the whole class, whether or not you contribute.
5: Yeah, but they'll still know. Everybody will know. The parents will know.
0: I mean, the parents that, you know,
5: they're going to discuss. Those that put it together.
0: There's some people that financially cannot afford it, and I like that they put that offer.
5: Okay, that's one thing, right. But I think this is about a message. Right, this is about a message.
0: Right, so the fact that you don't want to do anything extra, the thing that you don't want to do that because you figure, like, she's never going to know, why we got to give her our $15 or whatever you want to put in, $25.
5: Exactly. To me, it's just as likely that, honestly, if I'm not going to contribute, it's because I want them to know. It's because I want the other moms to recognize the fact that I didn't believe that teacher was good to my child or the others. It's about the message that it sends, even though it's not supposed to send a message. But you know what? In reality, there's also a sick part in my brain. This is the kind of crazy person I am. That's like, I'm not going to let them know they got the best. They got me thinking about it all, that they took up any space in my head. That they were living rent-free or whatever, so I'm just going to pay it anyways and be like, sure, whatever.
0: I think you got to give a gift to the teacher no matter what, whether or not you like them,
5: yeah,
0: right?
5: Not all teachers are great, though.
0: It's true.
5: The truth is that there are teachers that do fail your kids from time to time. And they might be perfectly good teachers to other kids. But for some reason, sometimes that does happen.
0: It's a pretty simple question. If you did not like the teacher that your child had this school year, would you contribute to a class gift or even getting them a gift at all?
5: Whose side are you on? 1-800-330-9999. It's Couples Court with Anna and Raven.
0: Whether you're at home or on the road, we're with you.
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0: If you don't like the teacher that your child had this year, would you still contribute to the end of year gift for the class?
1: I think it's got to be something more than just personal, right? Personal interaction. You got to feel like there's an actual failure going on there. And that's exactly Eric's position. He says, this teacher failed my son, challenged my son in a way that was not beneficial to them, right? Wasn't, you know, doing that. Just made their life not fun, made the school experience not fun for them. Why aren't you going to reward them in that situation? But Chelsea says everybody else does.
2: Well, because Eric says, like, he brings up a good point. He's like, they're going to sign the kid's name anyway. It doesn't matter. I don't want you to give her my $20 or whatever.
1: Yeah.
2: But, I mean, Chelsea's got a point. Like, you're just not going to contribute? I hate when parents don't respond to the emails. They don't do the things. You know, like, you're part of the classroom.
1: Right, but you can make the decision not to contribute and say, listen, I'm not going to do it because of this reason.
2: Right, but do you have to explain yourself? What do you think? 1-800-330-9999. Hi, it's Hannah and Raven. Whose side are you on?
3: Hi. I think anytime you can get a gift for a teacher that you should, you know, sometimes you learn more from a teacher that's not your favorite teacher.
1: You know what? There's some truth to that.
3: I think if you have a real issue with a teacher, you might want to discuss it with a teacher.
1: You know, it's one thing to have somebody that challenges you as a student, right? And you might not like them. It might feel adversarial. It's right. Something else for a teacher to make not only the child's life more difficult, but the parents.

0: 104.9 KVL. If you didn't like your child's teacher, do you still give them an end-of-the-year gift? Because Chelsea says we have to contribute to the class gift. Everybody does, but her husband certainly does not agree.
1: Chelsea agrees that, you know what, it hasn't been a very pleasant year, this fourth grade experience. They don't necessarily love the teacher, but her students still did great. You know, their son still did good. His grades were good, even though he wasn't happy most of the year dealing with his teacher. So she says, whatever, I'll just do it anyways. It's not a lot of money. But Eric says, why? Why would we send a signal that we appreciate the work that she did when we don't?
0: Not all teachers are great. Many are. Many shape your future and mold who you are. But
1: sure,
0: not all of them are like that.
1: And sometimes great teachers miss the mark with certain students. Sometimes there's just a thing that doesn't work.
0: But Eric says they're going to sign the whole class's name anyway. Who cares? Just don't send anything and that's it. What do you think? 1-800-330-9999. Kelly, whose side are you on?
2: I have a couple of background questions because the mom saying that she told her son to use his voice makes me want to question what was going on initially. The kid wasn't a saint, is from what it sounds like, and the parents don't want to give a gift. That's fine, but why does the, unless it's an exorbitant amount of money, why is it a conversation between the husband and wife? If it's a $20 gift, just contribute and say nothing.
0: Hmm. Right.
1: Well.
0: So you have a side. Your side is hers.
1: Right.
0: Yeah.
1: So, all right. Hey, Bonnie, what do you think about this? Whose side are you on today?
3: So I'm going to have to go with the dad. And just because I feel like if you don't feel like the teacher poured into your child, then you don't owe them a gift or a thank you.
1: Mm-hmm.
3: And if you wanted to go the extra mile, I would make it verbal to the people who were collecting the money. Like, listen, I don't feel comfortable putting in for whatever reason. But yeah, I would definitely go with the I'm keeping my money and maybe buying my kid another book or something.
0: Yep. Thanks, Bonnie.
1: I get what you're saying. Mary, what do you think? Whose side are you on today?
4: I am totally on the husband's side. Honestly, you know, teachers don't care about that stuff. It's nice that they get something, but they're just happy that they'll have the summer off.
0: Yeah.
4: Yeah, and if you're teaching your kid freedom of speech and everything else, sticking up for himself, then, you know, it's just stick to your guns. Hmm? Well, not that, but stick to your principles.
5: The verdict is in. Jury foreman, what are the results?
0: Eric, our audience agreed with you today. Don't give her anything. She didn't impact your child in a way that you thought was beneficial. There was a lot of ups and downs. I think most people agree that there are such things as good teachers and bad teachers.
1: Mm-hmm.
0: And if you didn't feel like she did anything great for your child, there's no need to give a gift at the end of the year.
6: I agree. On top of that, my son's moving on. He won't even be taught by her again. Yep. So why do we really be giving her that kind of energy? I'll tell you, hey, let's move on.
1: Regardless of the reasons or the hows and the whys, there's multiple people that agree with you for different reasons too, right? So, you know, if you didn't like the work somebody did for you, if you thought that they had something out for your child or whatever at times, if that's how you felt, if you felt that they weren't encouraging, but instead were disparaging, then no tip is required.
0: Right.
1: You know what I mean? That's it. Bring the salads, bring the entree, bring me the box. We're out of here. Thanks.
6: Totally agree.
0: Chelsea, you're going to be cool with that? You got to kind of get a roll with it.
7: I'm okay with it. You know, it is what it is. I'd rather have peace in my house than disagreements with the teacher. Now, the school year is over. She's still going to get a gift. Maybe the fifth year will be different.
1: Yeah.
0: Okay. If you have a problem too, send an email at couplescore@annonraven.com.
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0: If you're a nosy person, these are the kind of things that drive you crazy. When people post the cryptic videos or the cryptic photo or the prayers needed or just somebody like a foot in a hospital bed and you're like, what is going on? That's why I was so surprised when I saw this.
1: Gymnastics icon Simone Biles is recovering from a health scare. The 7-time Olympic gold medal winner posting on Instagram over the weekend, almost dying, wasn't on my bingo card, sharing an image that appears to be 3 hospital wristbands. Biles adding, this was one of, if not the scariest experiences of my life.
2: All right. Can we cut the chase now? Just tell me what happened.
1: She did not go into details. Biles later posting a picture from her bed where she's been resting with her dogs, attaching an image of her heart rate.
0: She did the thing. She did the thing. What is she doing all of a sudden? She almost died, but she would clarify it. This happened over the weekend. I've been checking every day.
2: Yeah.
0: There's no update.
2: She hasn't told us yet?
0: No.
2: Oh, this is nonsense, man. Jamie Foxx was the only one that got to get away with this because he actually like went to a hospital for like a month and people thought he was going to die. Simone Biles, I don't know. There's been some kind of this, some look at me stuff since the Olympics.
0: I love Simone Biles. I really do.
2: I didn't say I didn't like her. I like her quite a bit. What is this?
1: Almost dying wasn't on my bingo card.
2: And then no information.
0: And that's it.
2: That's how you sour me on somebody right there, man. You start playing games with me like that, and I just don't appreciate that.
0: It's hard for me to understand that because I always say, then don't post it.
2: Right.
0: If this is something you don't want to talk about and is private to you, 100%. That's okay. I mean, we have every right as human beings not to post everything on social media. But then why give that breadcrumb and not the rest?
2: Because obviously you're doing it for attention at that point.
0: I don't know.
2: Like, you know what? You're not doing that to share. That's not therapeutic. You're doing that for attention.
0: Around here, we want to hear the story.
2: Of course.
0: You almost died, but you didn't. What happened? Raven, you got a story. You almost died.
2: I got a million stories where I almost died. Yeah. One of the best ones would be is like when I was like, I don't know, 10 years old, I had this 10 speed that was seriously made for like a grown man. No question about it. Seat way too tall, could barely reach the pedals. And we had a massive hill in my neighborhood and we would ride down that. We would race our bikes down it and it also had speed bumps. And on a regular bike, BMX, oh, your boy catch some air, do a little thing. You know what I mean? We had a speed bump right in front of my house. I hit that thing on the 10 speed, pulled the wrong brake, and went over the handlebars and slid about 30 yards on my face and the side of my body. It was like the day school got out, too. It was the beginning of summer vacation. I then crawled back to my house with the asphalt falling out of my skin.
0: Disgusting.
2: And you know how it folds up when it rips off?
0: I don't want to talk about it.
2: Oh, yeah, all that. My mom had to drag me to the hospital. There was blood all over the Oldsmobile Velour.
0: Mm.
2: And I spent the entire summer soaked in vitamin E.
0: Wow.
2: I almost died.
0: Yeah, but you didn't.
2: But I didn't.
0: You didn't.
2: Look at me. Here I am.
0: How about you? When did you almost die, but you didn't? And you'll tell us the whole story. 1-800-330-9999.
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4: ABC News, I'm Sherry Preston. Another round of airstrikes targeting Iran after President Trump warned Tehran would pay the price for stalled peace negotiations. Iran responding with strikes targeting Bahrain, Kuwait, Jordan. ABC's Alex Stone with the economic impact of the conflict.
5: Renewed fighting comes as there is new evidence the war is driving up prices for Americans at home. Inflation jumping to 4.2%. That's the highest level in 3 years. The president was asked if he was concerned about the latest numbers.
6: No, I love it. The numbers were great. You know what I really love? I love the inflation.
5: The president saying inflation will plunge when the war is over, but when that will be is not clear.
4: Severe storms sweeping through the Midwest on Wednesday, knocking out power to hundreds of thousands and causing more than 1,000 flight delays and cancellations. The New York Knicks overcoming a 29-point deficit to win Game 4 of the NBA Finals. Greatest comeback in NBA playoff history. Knicks lead the series 3-1. This is ABC News.
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0: 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Like when you talk about something that happened, but then you don't really tell the whole story.
1: You have to pay it off after, though. That's the thing. It's the biggest thing in radio or TV.
0: Simone Biles posted a picture of her in a hospital bed and said, almost dying wasn't on my 2026 bingo card. And she has not followed up.
1: It's been like a day, right?
0: I know.
1: It's like a week.
0: It was over the weekend. So it's been days. So I keep checking every day to be like, what happened? And there's nothing. There's nothing.
1: It's going to be some sort of product. If it's taken this long, it's going to be a product.
0: No, you don't post a picture in your hospital bed and say, I almost died.
1: Well, you don't do that for days on end and not say anything.
0: I know. When did you almost die? But you didn't. But you got to tell the story. You got to pay it off. 1-800-330-9999.

Yeah, what do we have? I'll just tell you. More music, more variety to get you through another day at the office. The best mix of the 80s, 90s, and 2K. 104.9 KVL.

0: You're listening to 104.9 KVL. You almost died, but you didn't.
1: It was close.
0: Simone Biles posted a picture of her in a hospital bed and just said, almost dying wasn't on my bingo card. No further explanation.
1: I mean, what is that? It's been a week now at this point, all ominous and whatnot.
0: Well, we want to hear your story. We want to find out what happened. 1-800-330-9999. Eric, you almost died, but you didn't.
2: All right, so you know how they have all these horrible blizzards where they get really heavy snow?
1: Mm-hmm.
2: All right. Basically, back in the day, we had 18 inches of snow, and I was shoveling it all by hand.
1: Yeah.
2: And, like, my heart was racing and whatnot, but I was just doing, like, massive amount of houses. And, like, I felt like I was going to, like, have a heart attack and die.
1: Yeah.
2: But I almost did, but I didn't.
1: But you, okay, so, you didn't actually go to the hospital. They said, sir, you had a heart attack.
0: No, he was just
1: like, but you just felt like you were going to have a heart attack.
2: Well, you know, when you're shoveling it and you're like going at
1: it. No, I know it sucks. Yeah.
2: You're a monster.
1: Yeah, I'm not a doctor, but yeah.
2: And your coworker tells you, like, hey, you okay?
1: Right.
0: Right. Like, are you all right? And you're like, yes, thank you. Thanks for asking. I'm fine.
1: And then 10 years later, you called us. Okay. Thanks.
0: Thanks, Eric.
1: Not sure exactly if that was what we were looking for, but you know. Spirit of it.
0: I thought about dying, but then I just, nothing happened.
1: Wouldn't it have sucked if I died here?
0: Yeah.
1: Right? No, nope, then I didn't. Right. Luke, tell us about that time that you almost died, but you didn't.
3: So I was driving dump trucks, tractor trailers for a little bit.
1: Mm-hmm.
3: And as I'm passing the train track, the gate comes down. So I put it in neutral. And then the shifter on that truck was really weird. It would sometimes not go back into gear.
1: Yeah.
3: So then I couldn't get it into reverse.
1: Mm-hmm.
3: And the train's coming, the bell's ringing. I'm freaking out. I'm like, I'm going to be that guy on the news who was the dummy who got smacked by the train.
1: Thank God for
3: saying it. I kid you not.
0: Yeah.
3: 5 seconds left. I got it in gear, got in reverse, and I had to pull over to the side of the road for quite a bit. I was shaking.
0: Yeah.
1: You know, let me just ask the question. The gate comes down behind you. Why do you put it in neutral? At that point, break the other gate. That's all I'm saying is drive it.
0: Until you're in that position, you can't. You don't know what you're going to do. You don't know.
1: I know what I'm going to do. I'm going to keep on driving.
0: All right, Luke, congratulations. You almost died, but you didn't.
1: But you didn't.
0: You didn't.
3: Yeah, it was close.
1: Thanks, Luke. Thanks. Have a great day.
0: Patty, you almost died, but you didn't.
1: What happened?
4: When I was in second grade, I actually had food caught in my lungs that was there over a period of time. I was out running around one day, and I came in. I'm like, Mom, I'm breathing so heavy. My chest is caving in. Rushed to the hospital, and they had to do an emergency tracheotomy because it was food that was enlarged in my lungs for, I'm going to say, a couple of weeks.
0: Oh, my God.
1: That's crazy, right?
0: No.
4: And I almost died. I was purple, the doctor said.
1: Wow. Yeah.
0: But you didn't.
1: Right.
0: Yeah.
1: Dan, you still don't know. Do you know what kind of food it was?
0: Right.
1: Broccoli, what?
0: Can you recognize it?
4: That's the funny thing because I'm 62 years old now.
1: Right.
4: So that
1: still don't know what kind of food it was. Right.
4: I don't know what got stuck in there, but it was something that allowed me to breathe a little bit.
1: Yeah.
4: But, yeah, very strange.
1: Could have been a Cheeto.
0: No, it's probably a Teddy Graham.
1: Teddy Graham's solid. Cheeto is like air filled.
4: We're talking 54 years ago.
1: Well, I mean, what? Cheetos weren't invented? Downgrade Cheetos.
0: No one knows when Cheetos were invented. Actually, that's not true. The internet knows.
1: Have a great day, Patty. Thank you. We're glad you didn't die, but you almost did.
0: 1948.
1: Cheetos were out there. See, it could have been a Cheeto.
0: It was probably a Cheeto.
1: Right.
0: Yeah.
1: She doesn't know.
0: Yeah.
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9: Good morning. Are we showing signs of building on that Solway Bridge? A little early this morning, headed towards the Oak Ridge area. Plenty of radar scattered down I-75 throughout Campbell County, Anderson County this morning. Be careful as that volume of traffic increases inbound on Tazewell Pike right now, coming in from the Gibbs area. Hey, bridal season is here. Shop local at Fountain City Jewelers in the heart of Fountain City, right there next to Litton's. 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I'm Commander Chuck, your on-time traffic.
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11: Happy Thursday. It's going to be another steam bath throughout the day today. We're talking temperatures back in the low 90s. Heat index values mid to upper 90s. Mostly dry, but a stray shower can't be ruled out. There's a better chance for strong to severe storms tomorrow as a cold front swings on through. 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That's your latest forecast. I'm meteorologist Mike Witcher from the East Tennessee Weather Center. And remember to always get the latest forecast weather updates with the East Tennessee Weather app.
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0: Coming up, it's Pick'em News. Three news stories that are trending right now, and Raven selects which one you're going to learn about.
1: It's a massive responsibility. You're welcome, America. Mm-hmm. I'm here for you.
0: Yep. Today, quite a selection. What a woman found when she was cleaning out her garage freezer. You know, things been in there for like 27 years. You're like, what?
1: I hope it was dead. Okay.
0: Everybody else does, too. How about when somebody that has your exact same name is threatening your identity?
1: Oh, well, I mean, that's happened in my life, actually. That's a thing that can happen.
0: That's really weird. Or what somebody stole from a warehouse. It's coming up next.

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1: Anna and Raven's Pick'em News.
0: Three news stories that are trending right now, but Raven gets to pick which one you learn about.
2: 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I am here for you.
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2: What do you got, Anna Zapp?
0: Number one, woman cleaning garage opens freezer, finds 20 sticks of dynamite.
2: I mean, that could happen to anybody.
0: Can it?
2: I got my fireworks yesterday. Yes.
0: All right.
2: Yes, it can.
0: Number two, Dan Sullivan accuses Dan Sullivan of rigging Senate race.
2: Oh, no, Dan Sullivan.
0: Our number three, $500,000 worth of bourbon stolen from a warehouse.
2: You know, these heists, man, they're happening all over the place.
0: You can find them in Raven's garage right next to the dynamite and fireworks.
2: Well, it wouldn't be a bad investment. Let's go Dan Sullivan versus Dan Sullivan.
0: All right, you got it.
3: Imagine going to vote in a very important race. But when you look at the ballot, there are two candidates with the same name from the same party. Well, that's exactly what's happening in the crucial Alaska race.
2: Oh, my gosh.
3: That could ultimately decide control of the United States Senate.
0: It's so wacky.
2: Wait a minute. They're both on the same side, too?
0: Yes.
2: They're going head-to-head? It's a primary, then?
0: Yeah, they think it's cahoots. And here, he explains more.
2: Oh, no.
3: Incumbent Republican Senator Dan S. Sullivan is up for re-election. And there's an 11th-hour ad also running as a Republican. And his name is Dan J. Sullivan. Mm. The only differences on the ballots will be their initials. And that could have enormous ramifications because the state has an open primary where the top four vote-getters all advance to the November election.
2: I hate this format, by the way, just for election. I mean, just a side thing. I've been reading about this, and when I read about it, I think to myself, that's crazy talk. But I, ironically, as you're aware, Anna, have two people with my name inside of like a 10-minute ride from my house.
0: Yeah.
2: And over time, it has been a problem for me multiple times in my life because other people get to sail through things that they have to qualify or have a background check or anything like that. And me, never the case.
0: No.
2: Never the case. I went to a bike shop just recently. That was my most recent event. I dropped off two bikes to get tuned up at my bike shop. And they had an outstanding bill from somebody with the same name. And I was like, that's not me, man.
0: You know whose fault this is?
2: Who?
0: Your parents. This is your parents' fault. Stop giving kids names that everybody else has, Dan Sullivan. So here's the current senator, Dan Sullivan, making his case on why this is nuts.
4: This is serious stuff. When people are going, oh, there's two Dan Sullivans, isn't that funny? No, it's cheating. And his whole purpose of running is to confuse Alaskans, make them think, Alaskan voters, that somehow he's me. Then, when he filed his campaign logo, his letterhead, his website, all had my campaign logo that I've had for 13 years.
2: I mean, but if it's his name, it's his name, bro. I mean, you just sound like a guy who's about to lose your job. That's what you sound like.
0: Well, the whole thing behind
2: Savvy.
0: It is that there's they think it's the Democrats, because of course,
2: they placed them.
0: That's what we do. We
2: always
0: always
2: got
0: to be
2: a conspiracy theory going on underneath.
0: So, like,
2: right.
0: if you know, if one gets a certain amount of votes and he gets a certain amount of votes,
2: it is
0: like
2: a savvy move,
0: down.
2: Though.
0: Savvy.
2: It would be a savvy. You're like, wait a minute, I know what we're going to do. We're not going to win here. But let's find somebody else.
0: That's the exact same name.
2: You know what? That's
0: Think about it, though. When we heard their middle initials.
2: Yeah.
0: Do you remember what they were or whose was
2: one of them was J.
0: What was the other one?
2: I think it was F. I don't know.
0: You have no idea.
2: Right.
0: So, if not for nothing.
2: Yeah.
0: If this is cahoots, it's well thought out.
2: Yeah. It's not the worst idea ever, I guess. Right.
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15: Good morning. Already showing signs of building on that Solway Bridge a little early this morning, headed towards the Oak Ridge area. Plenty of radar scattered down I-75 throughout Campbell County, Anderson County this morning. Be careful as that volume of traffic increases inbound on Tazewell Pike right now, coming in from the Gibbs area. Hey, bridal season is here. Shop local at Fountain City Jewelers in the heart of Fountain City, right there next to Litton's. Go see Mark Enix today. I'm Commander Chuck, your on-time traffic.
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0: going to need some help with this one because I've never seen anything like it. I saw a bumper sticker that was on the back of the car and I giggled to myself because I thought, oh, that's a weird thing to put on your car. Mm. And I thought it was like a one-off, like a quirky thing that one person did. And then when I was driving to work yesterday, I saw it on another car two states away. And I was like, wait, is this a thing? And then today, driving in, again, I saw it.
1: Nah,
0: and I
1: come
0: was
1: on.
0: Like, yeah, no.
1: The bumper sticker?
0: It's the same
1: bumper
0: sticker
1: on three cars?
0: Right. And
1: seems weird.
0: No, I think it's one of those things that it's like a movement and everybody knows about it except for me. Maybe you know. It's coming up next. What is

0: Good morning, Knoxville. It's 104.9 KVL. What does it mean? Somebody has to know. The internet doesn't know either. There's a Reddit thread all about this, and nobody has responded. I think it's some kind of cult or something.
1: That seems weird.
0: So, I was driving home from a bridal shower this past weekend. I was on the highway, and I look over, and there's a license. There's a bumper sticker on the back of a car, and all it says is, "No fun."
1: Seems
0: all capital
1: weird.
0: Letters, "No fun."
1: Seems weird.
0: So I giggle to myself. I go, "I'm no fun." I'm like, "Let me go look and see who's driving this car." So I go up side by side so I could take a peek at the driver.
1: Mm-hmm.
0: And the woman looked like she was no fun.
1: Okay.
0: She looked, I don't know. She looked like, if there was a definition of no fun, it's probably her.
1: Cranky or blasé? Just kind of like, you know, going through the motions,
0: you know,
1: or just, you know, didn't look happy.
0: You know how I have RBF? Like,
1: yes.
0: I have that like face that it's just like constantly like kind of like.
1: Yeah. Like you smelled something stank.
0: Right. And, I'm just living in it.
1: Right? Yeah.
0: That's what her face looked like.
1: Okay.
0: Very
1: I get
0: similar
1: it.
0: To mine. So I giggled to myself and I said, maybe I need a no fun bumper sticker because I'm also no fun.
1: Uh-huh.
0: Right. Then I didn't think anything of it.
1: Yeah, because, I mean, it doesn't sound all that entertaining. I mean, if you were going to actually commit something to be on the back of your vehicle, you figure it would be more engaging. At least myself.
0: 100%.
1: Okay, so then you go on about your life.
0: Yes. And then yesterday, I'm driving to work. This is two states away.
1: Yeah.
0: Two states away I'm driving.
1: Uh-huh.
0: And on the highway next to me is another car. This time, it wasn't whatever that was, a Prius or whatever.
1: Yeah.
0: It's a pickup truck.
1: Yeah, so they're not issuing them with Priuses, is
0: no.
1: what you're saying. Right.
0: It's the same exact bumper sticker that says no fun.
1: Is it the same color and everything?
0: Yes.
1: Yes, okay.
0: So now I'm like, wait a minute.
1: Yep.
0: I'm like, that's ironic, right? So I pull up again to see who's driving, and the windows are blacked out. Like, it's got the tinted windows that I can't see the driver.
1: As far as you know, inside they could be having fun. You don't know.
0: Who knows?
1: You can't see them, but the bumper sticker says the same message.
0: Right, so I go,
1: okay,
0: is this a thing?
1: Yeah.
0: So I go on to the internet, and I'm like, bumper sticker that says no fun.
1: Mm-hmm.
0: There's a whole Reddit thread about it.
1: Okay, because I was just about to do that. So tell me, what do they say?
0: They don't know. No,
1: it's not that thing where, like, you know, birds aren't real or whatever. Like, it's not that birds ain't real thing.
0: No. What does the no fun look? It pops right up. What does the no fun bumper sticker mean? Because I searched this yesterday.
1: Uh-huh.
0: There's this Reddit thread which nobody answers.
1: Yeah.
0: And then,
1: I mean, when you say Reddit thread, to me, I think that there's a conversation ongoing. Somebody just posted
0: it.
1: Nobody said a word.
0: Right.
1: I want you to understand how rare that is for Reddit.
0: Yeah.
1: Okay. That's not something that typically takes place.
0: Right.
1: Okay.
0: Yep. And there's all these different things about, well, you can buy stickers, but nothing that is specifically about the no fun sticker, which is clearly made by the same companies. It's the same colors and the same font.
1: I want you to imagine how sad your life has to be if you're out getting a custom bumper sticker made that says no fun.
0: It means
1: you got to be walking around pretty miserable if that's the thing you're seeking out. So it obviously came from something.
0: Right.
1: Yeah.
0: What? What is it?
1: I have no idea.
0: What? Is it a secret underground lair? Are you notifying people that you're part of a cult? Is it a political thing that we have no idea about?
1: I don't know. But, I mean, if you do know, you can call us
0: right,
1: at 800-330-9999.
0: If you know what it means, please call now. But also, I'm always fascinated by people that still put bumper stickers on their car.
1: It's a real commitment. I haven't done it on, like, my last three cars.
0: I put, like, my daughter's graduating high school.
1: I mean, that's different.
0: That's
1: you're obligated.
0: Different.
1: That's DNA.
0: Yeah, exactly.
1: Like, you didn't get a free choice in that.
0: And it was a magnet, so it's like, at any point, I can take it off.
1: Right. That's not the same thing. We're talking about an actual bumper sticker. If you have one.
0: We want to know.
1: Yes.
0: What does it say? 1-800-330-9999.
2: Hey, Jen. You ready for a girls' night in?
3: Absolutely. 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
6: KVL Traffic. morning starting to get a little bit heavier in the last 15, 20 minutes coming southbound on 75, coming past that Caribou exit as you travel through that section of Campbell County this morning. No shortage of troopers are out. That's for sure, scattered down I-75, especially in Anderson County right now as you work your way down towards that Rocky Top exit. It's busier than it was 15, 20 minutes ago on Kingston Pike there at Downtown West Boulevard. Hey, if you're having transmission problems with your vehicle, it's okay. Let them check it out today at AMCO Transmissions at 8844 Kingston Pike. I'm Commander Chuck with your on-time traffic.
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0: 104.9 KVL. In the last 72 hours, I have seen two cars, completely different cars, that have a no fun bumper sticker on the back. And one lady looked like she was no fun. The other one had tinted out windows and I couldn't see the driver.
1: I mean, it's just a strange coincidence for a bumper sticker that doesn't seem to make any sense whatsoever, right?
0: Right. Do you know what that no fun bumper sticker means? Because I looked online and nobody seems to know. And if you actually have a bumper sticker on your car, what is it? 1-800-330-9999. Veronica.
2: Okay, so I have no idea what that means, but I did buy a bumper sticker for my boyfriend's vehicle, and it says, I love hot moms.
0: Yes.
1: Hot moms?
0: I love hot moms.
1: Oh, yeah. Well, right.
2: Yep. I mean, that's I love hot moms.
0: Can okay. I get one of those, too, for my husband's car? Yeah. It's great.
2: It's so funny. He gets so many turns no matter where we go.
1: I bet he does.
0: Yeah, exactly.
1: He does. Thanks for the call. Veronica. Have a great day, Veronica. Hey, Doug, have you seen the No Fun bumper sticker? And if not, do you have your own? What is it?
3: Yes, I have seen it. And I did the exact same thing you guys did. And it was driving me nuts. What the hell does that mean?
1: Right.
0: Right.
3: And I actually have the answer, and I found it.
1: Okay.
3: The No Fun is for the Studio for Human Intelligence Research bumper sticker. It's a popular piece of satire apparel and graphic design by the Toronto-based lifestyle brand No Fun Press.
1: Is that right?
0: So this is Canadian?
1: Yes. Yeah, that's why it's weird. Right. That's why it's weird.
0: Is there a Canadian Reddit thread that I could find it on?
1: No. Oh. No, the Canadians, they don't get their own internet. They just have to use the rest of the internet with the rest of the world.
0: Oh.
1: Yeah. I mean, that might be jarring to some people in Canada, I guess.
3: I've seen multiple, and it jarred my attention, and I was like,
1: okay.
3: What is that?
1: Right. That's weird, man. Doug, I thank you for this vast knowledge that you have here. Do you have a bumper sticker on your vehicle?
3: No, I do not.
1: No, because Canada ruined it for you with this stupid no fun thing. I get it.
0: Angelina, you have a bumper sticker?
4: I sure do. It says, hey, Napoleon, give me some of your tots.
1: Oh, yeah.
4: I love that movie, Napoleon Dynamite. I remember that movie was so stupid when I first saw it, and then I watched it again, and I was like, this is hilarious, and I've watched it so many times, and it's my favorite quote. I actually had some tater tots last night, so... And I said, Napoleon, give me some of your tots.
1: Yeah.
4: So that's my bumper sticker.
1: You're an adult. Is Uncle Rico hot? Yes or no?
4: Oh, no. Well, no. No, absolutely not.
1: Even when he throws the football?
4: No. Oh, okay. Such a creep. Such a creep.
1: He does have creep vibes. He does.
0: I never saw
4: and the mustache.
0: Oh,
4: no, it's so creepy.
1: You haven't seen Napoleon Dynamite?
0: No. And when people put movie quotes in the back of their car, I'm always confused.
1: Oh, no.
0: Always
1: No, it's like speaking a different language, like when somebody relates to that quote,
0: yeah,
1: or whatever, like you know you have a kinship.
0: I never understand the movie quotes, I never know what it's from, and I never know what the coexist one means. You know, everyone's got the coexist.
1: What, with all the symbols?
0: Yeah.
1: It just means get along, tolerate. It means tolerance.
0: Are you sure it doesn't mean something different?
1: No, it means, no, it's, it means be tolerant of other people's belief systems, that's all.
0: Are you sure?
1: Yes, I'm very sure, coexist.
0: I'm not sure of that. Diego, what does your bumper sticker say?
5: Mine's a little prank, but it says, how is my driving? And then I put a number that I won't share right now, but it's a prank number. And if they end up calling it, then it'll be this, I think it's this, it rotates, but I think this week it's like an older lady that just talks about a recipe that she loves.
0: Like whenever I see those things, I completely disregard them because I'm like, who actually calls to report the driving? But I bet you there's people that do it.
1: I'm still trying to wrap my head around the fact that you thought the last bumper sticker coexist was some sort of conspiracy or message.
0: No. I think they're recruiting witches. I'm not sure.
1: Because there's a Wiccan symbol on there. It's one of the religions to tolerate.
0: I don't.
1: Thank you for the call, sir. Bye.
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7: ABC News. I'm Sherry Preston. More strikes overnight from U.S. forces on Iranian targets, and Iran's foreign ministry now says the April 8th ceasefire is meaningless. Iran says it launched attacks on 18 more targets, but the U.S. says it's intercepted missiles aimed at American facilities in Bahrain, Kuwait, and Jordan. All of this after President Trump said Iran would have to pay the price for not striking a peace deal. ABC News. National Security and Defense Analyst Mick Mulroy says there's a growing danger Iran could put more mines into the Strait of Hormuz.
8: That is not only problematic because ships simply won't go through the strait if that's the case, but even if we get to an MOU, depending on how many they put out there, it could take months to clear before, even with a full ceasefire, for ships to be able to move freely through the strait itself.
7: Hundreds of thousands of customers without power this morning after strong storms battered the Midwest. The Knicks one win away from the NBA title after an amazing comeback last night. This is ABC News.
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0: Do you believe in magic? Do you think that waving sage around the front doors of MSG made a difference? Or maybe it was the guy that predicted the future. Or maybe it's the nuns that are going to be sitting courtside this weekend.
1: Maybe it's Jalen Brunson's spine. Could be that.
0: Yeah, it's all coming up next.

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1: That's it. It's over. The greatest comeback in NBA playoff history. The Knicks pull off the miracle comeback and lead it 3-1.
0: I woke up. I fell asleep after the first quarter. I was like, this is over.
2: First quarter. I fell asleep at halftime even and expected them to get it closer and was like, okay, well, maybe not tonight. I said, they'll get it close, but... Wow.
0: Yeah.
2: Did you see Adam Sandler in this one? You were looking for him last game. Did you see him in this one? He was literally screaming, this can't be real. This can't be real. I mean, the place went nuts. And I say Taylor Swift gets married this weekend. She does it for the Knicks.
0: She's going to do it for the Knicks.
2: She's going to do it for the Knicks.
0: If her wedding is this weekend, like they're saying, it's going to be the same night as the next game.
2: I know. I don't know.
0: That doesn't make sense.
2: Maybe she does it right after the game.
0: You think she postpones her wedding?
2: Jalen Brunson officiates? I don't know. Anything's possible. This is crazy.
0: Here's what I do know. Do you believe in magic? And do you believe in all the superstitions? Because I have never seen so many superstitions and religions come together for one sporting event. First of all, there were so many people outside MSG with sage. They were all saging Madison Square Garden. And then there was this guy. This guy, in his 2020 yearbook, his name is Evan Pfeiffer. He was a senior at Smithtown High School West. And instead of putting his accolades like all the other students did, he wrote Nixon 6 2026. And here he is explaining why.
3: The story behind it, it just rhymes. Knicks in 6, 2026. Like, it just rolls off the tongue, and I'm just the type of guy that just likes to talk and has his mannerisms, and it flowed. I said to one of my friends who I've known for a long time, I was like, dude, imagine this actually happens. And he was like, yeah, like, this would be, like, unreal. And then they make the finals, and now everyone is going absolutely insane.
0: Right.
2: You have to also understand how bad the Knicks were in 2020 to understand how insane that sound. This is wild here. It could be 6. Game 5 is Saturday. I'd love to see them win on Saturday.
0: They're not. You want to know why? The Spurs nuns. You want to talk about everybody coming in? Yes. Who are the Spurs nuns? They're a group of Catholic sisters from the Salesian Sisters of St. John Bosco in San Antonio.
2: Yeah.
0: And they have been one of the most recognizable fan groups in the NBA during the entire playoff run because they go out and they bless the players. And here's one of the nuns talking about it.
4: This connection has been longstanding for over 20 years. We had some sisters who were really diehard Spurs fans. They're the ones who made that initial connection with the Spurs. And they would write to Coach Popovich. And he would actually write back. And him and his wife came to visit the sisters a few times. So just that love and that connection with the Spurs community and for their players. Our sisters would watch the games. And so we're back praying with the Spurs and being there to support the community and the San Antonio people.
0: Listen, it's amazing.
2: San Antonio is going to win plenty of titles. They are. Wemby's a great player. The young core. But God can't stop the Knicks this year.
0: Here's the one thing I know.
2: I'm saying, nobody can stop the Knicks.
0: Maybe you just jinxed it. That's all I'm saying.
2: Nope.
0: Yep. You want to talk about superstitions?
2: Let's
0: and you want to talk about speaking out of turn? Let's see what happens.
2: Oh, no.
5: Hey, Jen. You ready for a girls' night in?
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8: Good morning. Starting to increase even more on that Solway Bridge, already headed into the Oak Ridge area. Steady flow of traffic continues down 75 right now, coming in from Campbell County and Anderson County. And radar out in East Knights County this morning, especially out there around Strawberry Plains Pike, both east and west on I-40. Behave yourself. Hey, don't let a slipping transmission make things worse on your car or truck. Having transmission problems, come to AMCO Transmissions, 8844 Kingston Pike. I'm Commander Chuck. You're on time traffic. Thursday.
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10: Happy Thursday. It's going to be another steam bath throughout the day today. We're talking temperatures back in the low 90s. Heat index values mid to upper 90s. Mostly dry, but a stray shower can't be ruled out. There's a better chance for strong to severe storms tomorrow as a cold front swings on through. 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That's your latest forecast. I'm meteorologist Mike Witcher from the East Tennessee Weather Center. And remember to always get the latest forecast weather updates with the East Tennessee Weather app.
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0: A lot of excitement in sports the last couple days. Including today, the one that we've been talking about for years, 2026 World Cup opening ceremonies all happening. Now, the one thing you will hear today is Shakira. She's part of the opening ceremonies.
1: Oh, I like her.
0: The one thing you won't hear, a very loud, obnoxious noise. It's coming up next.

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2: They could be hot. They could be cold. Anna and Raven play Am I Close?
3: We were so close!
1: You hear references all the time. You may even say them yourself, but do you really know where they come from? Producer Justin, what are you teaching us about today?
2: All right. Well, first I need you to take a quick listen. Well, what have we got here?
1: Excuse me.
4: Is that how you call back the buffalo to come back to the ranch because it's time for the spring slaughter or something like that? Is that what that is? Is that a scene from Yellowstone?
2: Not exactly. No, that is the sound of one singular vuvuzela. Since it's World Cup time, they're back in the news again for their somewhat recently controversial history. But where do they come from? What are they?
4: Right. What makes an instrument controversial?
1: First of all, it's not little. The vuvuzela is
4: something. Hey, save it for your explanation.
1: All right. 30 seconds on the clock. I guess the history, and then Raven does too. And then we see, are either of us close? Okay.
4: 30 seconds. Go, Anna
1: Zapp. Okay, here we go. 30 seconds. The vuvuzela, I think, had to start in, my guess would be Spain, would be my guess. And what it is, it makes a lot of noise. And if you've ever been to a European football game, you know that there's no rules in the stands. There's no rules. They set off fireworks. They do whatever they want. And somebody was obnoxious enough to create this horn, basically like a New Year's Eve party horn, but so much louder and so much more completely obnoxious to the point where a lot of countries have banned them at games.
4: Yeah.
1: That's 30 seconds.
4: Was that 30 seconds?
1: Yep. All right, your turn. On your mark, get set, go.
4: With no warm-up here? All right. It's not Spanish. It's the Argentina battle cry. Everybody knows that. Against the horde of dinosaur-riding invaders, right? So all of a sudden, emerging from the forest was these bad guys, and they're riding dinosaurs. And whoa, Argentina, people that have to defend the city are thinking, what are we going to do? And the battle cry horn goes, and they find their moxie to unite the tribes and protect the city and the village against the dinosaurs.
1: Did it have anything to do with dinosaurs whatsoever? Vuvuzela.
2: No dinosaurs.
1: Right,
2: nope,
1: that's what I figured.
4: Yeah, sure.
1: Yeah.
2: Both on the wrong continent also. They were popular. They've been around since the 1960s, but they were popularized, especially in this context, during the 2010 World Cup, which was held in South Africa. These are prevalent in African and South African football matches, soccer matches. That's their stadium thing. Some places, Europeans, they sing. Other places have different traditions.
4: Yeah,
2: but the South Africans, they play the vuvuzelas.
1: Why do we have one in the studio? Where did it come from?
2: This is mine. This is my personal vuvuzela.
1: Right,
2: but take a listen to the 2010 World Cup. This is in the World Cup in South Africa.
4: Being incredibly annoyed by that process, and I don't even watch soccer.
2: Yeah,
4: just hearing about it. I love that he said this is my personal whatever it is.
1: Vuvuzela.
4: He's got a personal one. Does it have your name on it?
2: Now, FIFA has banned vuvuzelas
4: in
2: the World Cup since then, but it was deemed part to be the South African culture, so they were allowed there. But otherwise, the FIFA doesn't allow them anywhere near them because they drown out the broadcast. You can't hear what the announcers are saying.
4: Wait a minute.
2: Any other ambient noise.
4: The horn sued to be represented. South Africa. Like, wait a minute. This is crazy.
2: They can reach a single plastic vuvuzela like this one here can reach up to 120 decibels, which is louder than the loudest brass instrument in an orchestra, the trombone, which only hits 115.
4: All right. Well, I know that you've been waiting to do it the entire time, so just get it over with. You can do better than that. Come on. Let's go.
1: That is loud. No, my ears are throbbing.
2: And it does have my name on it.
4: If you miss the good old days of pop music, where are your radio stations?
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11: Good morning. So far, so good. As you work your way Alcoa Highway up past the airport, is it busy? Yes, it is. No problem there. As far as the volume coming up out of Blount County into Knox County up by the Old Flea Market, as that traffic volume increases over here on 275 coming southbound at High School, it's only going to get busier in the next few minutes down 75 between Callahan and Merchants Road. If you're having transmission problems, come to AMCO Transmissions today in North Knoxville. I'm Commander Chug, your on-time traffic.
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if you thought your neighbors were doing something shady? 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Couples Court's coming up next.

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1: One couple.
2: It makes me furious. I don't get it.
3: This is what she wants to do.
1: One problem.
3: My daughter wants to do a spa weekend for her 16th birthday.
2: And I'm being deprived of going there because I'm a guy?
1: You decide the outcome.
0: All right, Gabby, you got to be happy to hear that, right?
3: Yeah, I mean, we can have a family dinner when we get back in town.
1: It's Couples Court on the Anna and Raven Show.
0: Every day a couple joins us. 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Joining us is Sarah and Tyler. Sarah, what's going on?
4: In our neighborhood, we have these neighbors, and they've been having these loud parties for the last couple of weekends. But it's weird. It's like polka music. All the windows are drawn shut. It's the same five cars in the driveway. I don't know. I'm convinced that they're doing something illegal, and I really want my husband, Tyler, to go over there and like see what's going on. Otherwise, I am going to call in a noise complaint to the police. He's basically just telling me, like, oh, can't we just deal with it? I'm like, no, not if they're keeping me up till 1 a.m. and it's polka music. Like, this is getting ridiculous.
0: Do you know these people? Like, I know some neighbors you know and some neighbors you don't.
4: We'll, like, say hi, but we're not, like, besties or anything like that.
5: So it's a couple, like a man and a woman?
4: As like a man and a woman, before this, we've seen people come to their house, but it's just like, now this is like something very different. It's like a weird vibe. I'm sorry, who's listening to polka music? I don't know. That's reminding me of like
5: polka.
0: People
5: that love polkas,
0: polka
5: they
0: mafia
5: do it. And it just goes and goes. Hey.
0: It's a polka mafia ring.
5: You know, I'm not going to get into that yet because I think that they might exist, but so what do you want to do? You want Tyler to confront him? Is that what you said?
4: I want him to go talk to them.
5: Okay. So, Tyler?
6: I understand that it might seem a little sketchy, but at the end of the day, if it is sketchy, do we want to involve ourselves with that at all? Like, we're usually asleep by then anyway. Every once in a while, it'll keep us up. But I'll have to admit, Sarah, like, the way that you've been talking about the nefarious things that might be happening, it's starting to, like, kind of freak me out a little bit to the point where I don't know if I want to go over and see what's going on. What if that puts us in some sort of danger?
5: Okay, so, I mean, you're not obligated to be brave. So you said this is weekends?
4: Yeah, weekends. Okay, so not during the week, it's just on the weekends.
5: I mean, quiet time is still pretty universal, 10 or 11 p.m., you know, depending on where you are, but can call in a noise complaint. I'll tell you what, there's a group of guys that I camp next to probably once every year. We don't really know them, but we acknowledge we see each other, our group and their group, right? And these dudes, it's like the bad guys from Taken. Not like part three, but like one and two. Like where they just, I don't know where they're from. I don't know what language they're speaking. I don't know what music they're listening to. But I wouldn't go knock on their tents either. It's just none of my business, no matter what time it's going on. So I kind of hear that.
0: How long has this been going on for?
4: Like, only a couple weekends. Like, yeah. The last, I would say, 3 weeks, maybe four. But so it has been going on that long. But also, I don't know how much longer is it going to go. Is this going to be every single weekend from here on out?
5: Yeah.
4: Or is it just, oh, maybe we're just doing this now and then it's going to go away? I'm sorry, that's a problem.
5: It's like a polka fan club?
4: Every weekend.
5: No, I thought it might be ramping up to FIFA, but...
0: Do you watch them go in and out of the house? That's what I would do. I would stand by my window and wait for them to come in and out. Have you seen the people come in and out?
4: I see them come in, and then obviously I don't see them come out because I'm by the time they're blaring music, it's like early in the morning, so I'm in bed. I feel like I'm over it. I'm starting to hit my breaking point,
5: polka
4: want something to be done.
5: Originated in Bohemia, which may be where the bad guys from Taken were from.
0: Okay.
5: I'm not really sure.
0: Do we make Tyler go knock on the door to see what's going on, or Sarah call the cops, or should you all just mind your own business? Whatever they're doing, they're doing. It's their
5: take
0: house.
5: Action or do nothing.
0: Right.
5: Whose side are you on? 1-800-330-9999. It's the Couples Court.
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12: Good morning. So far, so good. As you work your way Alcoa Highway up past the airport, is it busy? Yes, it is. No problem there. As far as volume coming up out of Blount County into Knox County up by the old flea market, as that traffic volume increases over here on 275 coming southbound at High School, it's only going to get busier in the next few minutes down 75 between Callahan and Merchants Road. If you're having transmission problems, come to AMCO Transmissions today in North Knoxville. I'm Commander Chug, your on-time traffic.
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0: If you thought your neighbors were doing something illegal, would you confront them about it? Or would you keep your mouth shut? It's tough because Sarah and Tyler, it's not just that they think their neighbors are doing something shady, but the noise. Mm. And it's polka. It's polka that they're blasting to all hours of the night. And Sarah says, listen, you're either going to go over there and be like, what are you doing? Because it seems weird that all the windows are drawn. You get the same five cars and you're blaring music till 1 a.m. Go see what's going on or I'm going to call the cops.
1: Yeah, I mean, Tyler just seems a little bit timid in the fact that, I mean, there's no point for me confronting these people. They've had a cordial relationship with their neighbors all times before. All of a sudden, the last few weeks, there's these parties going on. Now, keep in mind, it is the weekend, Friday and Saturday nights. And while it is a little bit late, again, still the weekend, only been happening a couple weeks. He says, maybe we'll just see if it goes away. But, you know, her big concern, Sarah's concern is, this could be the new norm. Mm. And I just think that something in there is wrong. Something is off.
0: What would you do? 1-800-330-9999. LaToya, whose side are you on?
2: I'm on the husband's side, because what goes on in someone's house is none of anybody else's business. You can ask them to keep the noise down. If you say hello, you know, hey, in passing, you know, I noticed that the weekends are a little loud. Can you keep it down a little bit? But for you to go over to knock on somebody's door to ask them what they're doing in their house, totally insane.
1: Right. Right, like if you, yeah.
2: Then you're causing more chaos right now because I'm going to be that neighbor and be like, okay, you want to, like, you know, don't do that.
1: So right, it's an escalation.
2: Really have to live next to each other. Yeah, don't do that. Just ask them in passing.
0: Good morning, Knoxville. It's 104.9 KVL. Who side are you on? It's a couple's court. Polka music while they're doing it. Would you call the cops or would you mind your own business?
1: Granted, the behavior seems a little bit strange, but Tyler says there's no need for me to go ahead and knock on the door right now at this point. These people could be nuts. If you're right, do I even want to get involved? We should just stay out of this thing.
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1: Sarah wants Tyler to take action or she says she's going to call the police. Tyler says, let's just stay out of it.
0: But that music is blasting till 1 a.m. It's the same five cars. They draw the curtains like something's happening. She wants to know. What do you think? 1-800-330-9999. It's Anna and Raven. Whose side are you on?
3: I'm on the husband's side. Mind your business. People are crazy these days. So, I mean, if it's not too bad, maybe give it some time and call the cops about a noise complaint. But don't go over there because people are crazy.
0: I mean, that's true.
1: Anna and Raven, whose side are you on today?
4: Hi. I think that it's too lackadaisical to just say, oh, it's none of your business. It's 1 a.m. There's laws. There's ordinances. I think they should call the police and just report it anonymously and let the police handle it. I wouldn't confront them with it because anyone that doesn't know that you shouldn't be blasting music at 1 a.m. Is clueless. It's not going to be rational about it. So I would let the police handle it.
5: The verdict is in. Jury foreman, what are the results?
0: Tyler, our audience agreed with you today. You got to mind your business. Mind your business. As much as it kills me, because, man, Sarah, I want to know, too, what they're doing.
6: I appreciate that. And, you know, as Sarah said, it's been 3 weeks. So I'll admit, if it goes another couple months, then maybe I'll start to get a little more curious. But I'll say I'll be patient right now. I think, Sarah, we should. And then, who knows, it might peter out. Or if it gets louder, then we'll take some steps.
7: All right, I guess maybe I just need to invest in some good earplugs for the time being, and hopefully it's not anything sketchy.
1: Or embrace the polka. Good luck, guys.
7: Or that, yeah.
0: All right, if you have a problem too, send an email. couplescourt@annaandraven.com.
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9: ABC News, I'm Shiri. Preston, more attacks in the Middle East, and now Iran's foreign ministry says the April 8th ceasefire is meaningless. ABC's Karen Waugh in Washington.
10: A new barrage of U.S. missiles striking multiple targets in Iran, including surveillance, communications, and air defense sites. In this new warning from President Trump, telling Fox News, if the Iranians don't sign a peace deal, then the U.S. will bomb the expletive out of them tomorrow. Trump now acknowledging the fragile 2-month ceasefire with Iran is, quote, the most violated ceasefire in the history of the world.
9: The British Defense Secretary has just announced he is stepping down, saying government spending plans are falling short of what is needed. Police in Northern Ireland using water cannons on protesters in Belfast in a second night of anti-immigration protests. Storms blasting parts of the Midwest have left hundreds of thousands without power this morning across several states. This is ABC News.
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coming up a little bit later in the show, the jackpot for Can't Beat Raven is $2,400. That's a whole lot of cash. 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But coming up next, we've been giving valedictorians, the top of their class, 2026, a chance to come against Raven, compete for Amazon gift cards, and see who knows more about high school trivia. That's coming up next. 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
1: It's the best of the best facing off. Can valedictorians beat Ravens?
0: All this week, valedictorians have their chance to go head-to-head against Raven to see, can they win this Amazon gift card? But it's not pop culture trivia. It's all things they should know in high school.
2: I mean, I feel like I've been crushing it.
0: Yeah, you haven't won a single one yet, Raven.
2: Yeah, that's all right. I had that one game where I got like two or three right.
0: No, yeah. All right.
2: That was the first day, I think, and it's been downhill since then.
0: Hey, Roy, how you doing today?
3: I'm great. How are you guys?
0: Awesome. Tell us about you. Where do you go to school? Where are you valedictorian of? All the good stuff.
3: I'm going to Lehigh University in Pennsylvania.
0: That's great.
3: We're pursuing astrophysics.
2: Yeah. Now that's a smart guy right there.
0: What does that mean? What are you going to study? What is that? What do you study? The astro world?
2: Yes, exactly.
3: Sort of studying like the history of our universe, the stars, the planets, the galaxies, and sort of how we can use that in the future.
2: Here's a guy who's after my own heart.
0: Let me ask you a question, Roy, that has nothing to do with these questions. How do you feel about the fact that Pluto is no longer a planet? Because some of us who are older are very upset about that.
3: I still consider Pluto our ninth planet, personally.
0: That's what I'm talking about.
2: I mean, the flyby show, there's a lot of stuff to see over there in Pluto.
0: All right.
2: So I say, you know what? You're down with us, Big P.
0: What do you do for fun, Roy?
3: Well, I do theater at my school, so I do all of our fall plays and musicals.
0: Oh, that's great.
2: This is everything. Like, he's like a wizard of the universe, then also the lead in your play. This is like the life I wanted to have.
0: Well, didn't work out. All right.
2: All right. I'm there with you.
0: Can you please ask Raven to leave the room?
3: Raven, please leave the room.
2: You got it. Good luck, man. I'm not going to take it easy on you.
0: Number one, in Lord of the Flies, what object symbolizes civilization and order?
3: I do not know.
0: Number two, it's okay. What particle has a positive charge and is found in the nucleus of an atom?
3: Proton.
0: Number three, what international agreement aims to limit global warming by reducing greenhouse gas emissions?
3: Don't know.
0: And number four, what is the longest river in South America?
3: The Amazon.
0: And number five, what is the smallest prime number?
3: One.
0: All right, let me bring Raven back in. No, you might, maybe you're right.
2: You.
0: I have Roy only getting two, but I asked ChatGPT, so hold on.
2: Oh, gosh. Here we go. Embarrassing.
0: Oh, yeah. No. Okay, two. Right. They're hard, though. They're hard. Ready?
2: Let's go.
0: Number one, in The Lord of the Flies, what object symbolizes civilization and order?
2: The conch.
0: Yes. How did you know that?
2: I mean, are you serious?
0: Because you watched the movie?
2: No, I read the book.
0: Who wrote the book?
2: I don't know. Okay. Stephen King's bro?
0: Yep.
2: Somebody.
0: Number two,
2: somebody
0: what particle?
2: Cool, but it's dark.
0: Two, what particle has a positive charge and is found in the nucleus of an atom?
2: A proton.
0: Yes, you guys are tied.
2: Woo!
0: Number three, what international agreement aims to limit global warming by reducing greenhouse gas emissions? You don't know.
2: I don't know. It's all made up anyways.
0: The Paris Agreement.
2: Thanks.
0: Number four.
2: All right, Paris. Thanks for that.
0: What is the longest river in South America?
2: South America, huh? Is it the Nile?
0: No.
2: Oh, was the Amazon?
0: Amazon River.
2: Okay, I had my continents mixed up.
0: Yep. Number five. What is the smallest prime number?
2: Smallest prime number is three? One.
0: No.
2: Three.
0: Two.
2: Dang it.
0: All right, Roy, you guys tied at two today. That's going to get you this Amazon gift card.
2: All right, listen, you build the spaceship. I'll go with you and dig the ditches on Mars. Let's go.
3: Thank you guys so much for having me.
0: Congratulations.
2: Good luck, man. Go rule the world.
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4: Good morning, T-Dot. Trying to sort out a couple of accidents out here. What we're seeing is that heavy traffic coming off that ramp now from Western Avenue on to 640 going westbound. Plenty of radar this morning. I-40 out through Sevier County around that Dollywood exit. Just be careful out through there on I-40, especially if you're headed up towards the Jefferson County area. Bridal season is here. Shop local. 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I'm Commander Chuck with your on-time traffic.
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10: Happy Thursday. It's going to be another steam bath throughout the day today. We're talking temperatures back in the low 90s. Heat index values mid to upper 90s. Mostly dry, but a stray shower can't be ruled out. And there's a better chance for strong to severe storms tomorrow as a cold front swings on through. 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That's your latest forecast. I'm meteorologist Mike Witcher from the East Tennessee Weather Center. And remember to always get the latest forecast weather updates with the East Tennessee Weather App.
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0: finally here. Most people around the world have been waiting 4 years for this day. 4 long years.
1: I haven't been waiting, but I'm going to say this. I'm not going to say anything negative during the World Cup. Mm-hmm. I'm excited that everybody is excited, and right. I hope it goes well, and I hope it's fantastic.
0: The FIFA World Cup kicks off today, and for more information about it, we thought we would go to the one person who I thought would be very excited. Turns out he's not. He's bitter, and he's angry. My dad. He's coming up next.

0: 104.9 KVL. Who knew he was going to be so angry about it? It all starts today. After 4 years of preparation, the biggest World Cup ever kicks off.
1: Wow.
0: Yep, Raven, for the first time, 48 teams will be competing. That's up from 32. 104 matches, that's up from 64. And it's going to be hosted by three countries, us, the United States, Mexico, and Canada.
1: Well, of course, if we were involved, it had to be the biggest ever, and it had to be huge.
0: That's right. Tournament officially begins today in Mexico City. Mexico is going to be playing South Africa. Shakira will be performing. And the United States opens its tournament tomorrow against Paraguay in Los Angeles.
1: All right.
0: Now, that's all like kind of the basic stuff you need to know. I wanted to go to an expert, somebody who's been to the World Cup, somebody who knows a lot about soccer, my dad, to get more information.
1: Big fan, right? Big excited fan.
2: Dad, for somebody that's never been to the World Cup, doesn't know anything about FIFA, how do you explain what it is?
3: It's like taking your frustration out on the field instead of going to war.
2: Okay, so basically this is every country versus one another, but in a kinder way.
3: Exactly. It's sport. That's what sport does.
0: I want you to know that when I asked my dad the first time, I said, Daddy, explain what the World Cup is.
1: Yeah.
0: He goes, it is war, but we don't shoot each other.
1: Right.
0: And I said, Dad, please don't say that. Can we say something nicer? I was like, don't say that. There's no guns. There's balls.
1: Well, I love that people take it so seriously that, I mean, it's a battle for everything that's good, right? Yeah. Everything that you care about, everything that you love. And it will be settled here.
2: So, who do you think is going to win?
3: Probably the France or Spain.
0: I could see by the look on his face when he said that there was a problem.
1: It pained him to say that?
0: It did. And then I dug a little deeper.
1: Mm-hmm.
2: And anything that people should know about the World Cup?
3: Oh, yeah, definitely. It's a big event, much bigger than it is in this country.
2: And what did you say about Italy?
3: I'm not watching the World Cup because Italy is not in it, and that sucks.
2: Why aren't they in it?
3: Too much spaghetti.
0: I have to be honest.
1: Wait a minute.
0: I didn't know that Italy didn't make it.
1: They didn't make the cut?
0: No.
1: What? I mean, you said there was more teams than ever.
0: Yes. So I was like, no wonder why he's so mad. Because I thought in my head, originally I was like, my dad's going to make me get him tickets. This is going to be like worse than when I had to get Taylor Swift tickets.
1: You're going to have to sell a car.
0: I don't know what I'm going to have to do to get him these tickets.
1: Right.
0: And then he didn't ask, and I didn't think anything of it. I thought he figured it was just expensive. And then I heard this, I go, oh, it's all coming
1: together
0: now.
1: Now it all makes sense now, right.
2: You went to a World Cup.
3: Yeah, 1986.
2: In Mexico?
3: Mexico, yeah.
2: What do you remember from it?
3: It was good, but Italy didn't do that good that year, so it wasn't that good for us.
2: Do you remember how much money you paid in 1986 to go to Mexico, those tickets, to see it?
3: It's probably not even 5% of what people are paying now.
2: If you had to take a guess, how much?
3: I think the whole trip, with like 10 days, it only cost us like $3,000.
1: Wow.
0: And they went to all the games.
1: And he said us.
0: Yeah,
1: right?
0: Him and my Uncle Luigi. They went to Luigi. They went together. They went to all the games for like $3,000 in 10 days.
1: And had a 10-day vacation in Mexico.
0: Right.
1: It's amazing.
2: I remember you brought me back a sombrero. I was so excited as a little kid. It's probably still here in the house somewhere.
3: Yeah.
2: So you have no interest in going now?
3: No. I'm not even probably going to watch it, not even on TV.
2: Because Italy's not in it?
3: Exactly.
0: So mad. He's so mad.
1: Wow.
0: Yeah.
1: I mean, good luck to everybody else.
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14: Good morning. It remains heavy out here in West Knox. Hold of that volume, especially 40 East and West now. Over the top of West Hills, it's crowded here on Pellissippi Parkway. Over the interstate, still building pretty good on Pellissippi Parkway. Through Hardin Valley, headed out towards the Oak Ridge area. Watch for radar coming down 75 out of Campbell County. This morning, it's been on and off up through there. Bridal season is here. 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

0: $2,400. That's how much cash you can win just for knowing your pop culture trivia.
1: I could do big things with that cash right now.
0: I could just send it to MasterCard, probably.
1: Yeah. Well, I mean, that would be big things. Right. It would be part of a bigger thing. That's what I really mean.
0: All right. If you know your pop culture and you want to go head-to-head against Raven to beat him and win all this money, remember, there's a couple ways you can enter. The first way is to text CBR. So three letters for Can't Beat Raven, CBR. 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It's coming up next.

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1: Can't beat Raven.
0: $2,400 is the jackpot for today's Can't Beat Raven. Caitlin, I just feel like giving away money. Do you know your stuff?
2: I hope so.
0: Yeah, I could use a little excitement today. Seems like a dull kind of day. Do you know? Do you think like you have an actual chance?
2: I think so. I like trivia bar. Like drive the bar.
0: All right. There's one that I think you need to know that if you got it, you got it. Can you please ask Raven to leave the room?
2: Raven, can you please leave the room?
3: You got it. Good luck. $2,400. Here we go.
0: All right. Raven is walking out here. We got to wait for that big old door to close, and then he won't be able to hear us. We're in a soundproof studio. Caitlin, it's 5 pop culture questions. Remember, you only have 3 seconds to answer each one, so if you're not sure, just guess, okay?
2: Yep.
0: He'll come back in, get the same questions. Whoever gets the most right wins. Ties go to Raven. Are you ready to play?
2: I am ready.
0: Number one, the Super Mario Brothers Galaxy movie just became the first movie of 2026 to earn $1 billion at the box office. Which brother wears the green hat?
2: Luigi.
0: Number two, the names Rumi and Arden are climbing the list of popular baby names this year. And that's all thanks to what movie?
2: A-pop Demon Hunters.
0: Number three, the most random video all year was released. It's Jennifer Aniston, and she's promoting her new hair care line called Lola V. And in the clip, she styles what superstar's curly mop of hair?
2: I don't know.
0: Number four, Taylor Swift was in Celebrity Row with the Haim sisters to support the Knicks in the NBA Finals Game 4 last night. What name was on her shirt?
2: I don't know either.
0: And number five, Taylor Swift asked Tom Hanks and Tim Allen to sign her original VHS copy of Toy Story at the movie's premiere. What does VHS stand for?
2: Oh, I was born in 96. I should know this. I don't remember.
0: Okay.
2: Dang. That's okay.
0: That's all right. Let's
3: you.
0: Go. All right, Caitlin got 2 out of 5.
3: Not great. Let's see how I do, Caitlin. Here we go.
0: Number one, Super Mario Brothers Galaxy movie just became the first movie of the year to earn $1 billion at the box office.
3: Wow.
0: Which brother wears the green hat?
3: Luigi.
0: Yes. Number two, the names Rumi and Arden are climbing the list of popular baby names this year. And that's all thanks to what movie?
3: K-pop Demon Hunters.
0: That's right. So people don't know that Arden Cho is the name of the lead, the voice actress behind Rumi, the lead character.
3: Okay. Well,
0: yeah.
3: That's cool.
0: Also, I love the name Arden. I think that's so pretty, right?
3: Yeah, they're working on a sequel album already at this point right now.
0: And the toys are finally coming out. They got licensing. Number three, in the most random video all year, Jennifer Aniston is promoting her new hair care line, Lola V.
3: Yeah.
0: And in the clip, she styles what superstar's curly mop of hair?
3: Benny Blanco. It's a funny commercial if you haven't seen it.
0: Yeah.
3: I like that guy, man.
0: Yeah, me too. Number four, Taylor Swift was in Celebrity Row with the Haim sisters to support the Knicks in the NBA Final Game 4 last night. What name was on her shirt?
3: Stevie Nicks.
0: Yep.
3: Yeah, with a K.
0: And number five, Taylor Swift asked Tom Hanks and Tim Allen to sign her original VHS copy of Toy Story at the movie's premiere.
3: How cool.
0: What does VHS stand for?
3: Video Home...
0: Can you hurry up?
3: Yeah, I don't know.
0: Video Home System. You almost had it.
3: Oh, I almost had it.
0: All right, Caitlin, 4-2 today. That's going to get you an Ann on Raven t-shirt.
2: Awesome. Thank you guys so much. It's Caitlin and I can't beat Raven.
3: I feel like you robbed me of a perfect score, Anna. thanks, Caitlin. Great game. Enjoy that shirt, girl. $2,500 tomorrow, Anna.
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10: Good morning, T-Dot. Driving up a couple of wrecks out here in the West Knoxville area. Still busy trying to push through downtown with that volume there on 40. At least it's moving here at 17th Street, Alcoa Highway. Stop and go right now. 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I'm Commander Chuck with your on-time traffic.
11: The

Last night, watching the game, there was just one question. Does Taylor Swift just travel around with a cricket? You know, like those things that personalizes things that she can pull it out of her back pocket and make you a shirt?

0: It's no surprise that most women have a little black dress in their closet.
1: Isn't it required?
0: Well, I don't know if it's required, but I think most women do. It's kind of like your go-to, you know, like when you don't know what to wear, you just pull out that dress and you're like, all right, I guess I'll wear the dress, right? Mm-hmm. The little black dress. Mm. I have realized to live where I live in my town, I need a certain kind of dress, and I have made a terrible, terrible mistake because it is so not my style.
1: Yeah.
0: And I need your opinion because what my daughter said about it was slightly hurtful. It's coming up next.

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0: just incorrect here. Raven, there's some things that every woman has in her closet. For the most part, most women have a little black dress.
1: Yeah.
0: You know?
1: Just, I thought it was like a go-to. You have to have
0: it. You have to have it. Because it's like when you don't know what to wear, you just pull out that dress and you're like, all right, I'll just wear the black dress. Like,
1: right.
0: It's fine.
1: You're like, but it gives you confidence. You look good in it. It works in a lot of different settings. So it's understandable.
0: I'm a little black dress kind of girl. Like, to me, I wear dark colors. Most of the time, you'll never find me in a dress. I will wear a suit any opportunity that I get. Like, a cool suit, I'll try to be. Like, kind of. And I work in radio. I got to be a little cool, right?
1: A little edgy, right? Yeah. Strong, fierce.
0: But I have realized over the last couple of years that a lot of women in my town and a lot of women in my life have flower dresses. And whenever I have to go to an event that involves a flower dress, I open up my closet doors and I have nothing to wear.
1: Right.
0: Nothing. Because nothing I own has a flower on it.
1: The black dress doesn't really work there.
0: I got invited to a Bridgerton bridal shower this past weekend. Mm-hmm. And I went to go get dressed and I go, I'm supposed to wear a flower dress to this. Set it right on the invitation. I don't own a flower dress. Went to my daughter's dance recital on Sunday. Same thing. I show up, all the moms in flower dresses. Not me. I showed up in jeans.
1: Yeah.
0: So I said, I'm going to go buy a flower dress. I need a flower dress that whenever I got to wear a flower dress, I show up, I go get it. So I go to the store and the saleswoman is so good. She goes, oh, this is an Anthropologie dupe on sale. So it's like not the real one. It's kind of like the knockoff version of what they have.
1: Yeah, so I mean, if you're going to get a flower dress, like you don't need to spend a bazillion dollars, right? You can get something that's a little bit more manageable. It's your first one after all.
0: And I didn't feel like taking off my clothes. So I just bought my size. It was final sale. And I said, I hope it fits. And like I said, I went home and it was fine. I put it on and my daughter, she looks at me funny and she's like, what are you wearing? First of all, Raven, your first impression, what do you think of this dress that I have on right now?
1: My honest opinion is you're going to like be in a play or some sort of theater act. Is this Little Women? It's not you. It doesn't seem floral either. Are those flowers inside of paisleys on a dress?
0: Well, they told me it was flowers.
1: Or leaves?
0: I had this conversation with my daughter.
2: Hayden, what do you think of my dress that I'm going to wear to fit in with all the other moms, like with the flowers?
3: Those are not flowers.
2: What do you think they are if they're not flowers?
3: I think they're
0: And it was hurtful.
1: What? She thought they were what?
0: Right. I'm not, you know what?
1: Yeah.
0: I'm not going to tell you what she thought they were.
1: Yeah.
0: Because now that she said it, I can't unsee it.
1: What's with those sleeves?
0: They're pilgrim-esque and Anthropologie.
1: And then the lines on the collar. Like, I'm just the contrasting, like.
0: We're going to.
1: I'm not a fashion person, so.
0: Yeah. Here's what I do know.
1: Yeah.
0: I have failed at buying a flower dress to wear to all these girly things.
1: Yeah.
0: So, Sophia is taking a video right now. Sophia, zoom in on these
1: flowers. I feel like that's the riskiest dress you own.
0: The riskiest?
1: Like, not risque, but it's a risky choice. It's it doesn't.
0: If you have a second right now, one, can you go to our Instagram page at Anna and Raven? Tell me if it's as hideous as I think it is. Two, what do you think the flowers on them are? And I want to see if anybody thinks it's the same thing as my daughter. Because now that she said it, I can't unsee it.
1: I feel like they're leaves on a tree bark. I don't know what's happening.
0: Look close. Look really close.
1: Yeah.
0: Look, no, get real close to one. And don't say it out loud. Don't say it out loud. Get real close.
1: What?
0: Maybe because you've never seen one before. Okay, go to our Instagram page at Anna and Raven.
1: I feel like you're implying something, but.
0: Go to our Instagram page at Anna and Raven and see it for yourself.
1: See, it's very crafty. Any defense I craft right now is going to make me seem like a scumbag.
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10: Happy Thursday. It's going to be another steam bath throughout the day today. We're talking temperatures back in the low 90s. Heat index values mid to upper 90s. Mostly dry, but a stray shower can't be ruled out. And there's a better chance for strong to severe storms tomorrow as a cold front swings on through. 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That's your latest forecast. I'm meteorologist Mike Witcher from the East Tennessee Weather Center. And remember to always get the latest forecast weather updates with the East Tennessee Weather app.
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0: coming up, it's Pick'em News. Three news stories that are trending right now, and Raven selects which one you're going to learn about.
1: It's a massive responsibility. You're welcome, America. Mm-hmm. I'm here for you.
0: Yep. Today, quite a selection. What a woman found when she was cleaning out her garage freezer. You know, things been in there for like 27 years. You're like, what?
1: I hope it was dead. Okay.
0: Everybody else does, too. How about when somebody that has your exact same name is threatening your identity?
1: Oh, well, I mean, that's happened in my life, actually. That's a thing that can happen.
0: That's really weird. Or what somebody stole from a warehouse. It's coming up next.
2: Hey, Jill. You know them old sugar daddy. They be tricking. They tell them girls.

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1: Anna and Raven's Pick'em News.
0: Three news stories that are trending right now, but Raven gets to pick which one you learn about.
2: Salute your leader. I am here for you.
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2: What do you got, Anna Zapp?
0: Number one, woman cleaning garage opens freezer, finds 20 sticks of dynamite.
2: I mean, that could happen to anybody.
0: Can it?
2: I got my fireworks yesterday. Yes.
0: All right.
2: Yes, it can.
0: Number two, Dan Sullivan accuses Dan Sullivan of rigging Senate race.
2: Oh, no, Dan Sullivan.
0: All right, number three, $500,000 worth of bourbon stolen from a warehouse.
2: You know, these heists, man, they're happening all over the place.
0: You can find them in Raven's garage right next to the dynamite fireworks.
2: Well, it wouldn't be a bad investment. Let's go Dan Sullivan versus Dan Sullivan.
0: All right, you got it.
3: Imagine going to vote in a very important race. But when you look at the ballot, there are two candidates with the same name from the same party. Well, that's exactly what's happening in the crucial Alaska race.
2: Oh, my gosh.
3: Could ultimately decide control of the United States Senate.
0: It's so wacky.
2: Wait a minute. They're both on the same side, too?
0: Yes.
2: They're going head-to-head. It's a primary, then?
0: Yeah, they think it's cahoots. And here, he explains more.
2: Oh, no.
3: Incumbent Republican Senator Dan S. Sullivan is up for re-election. And there's an 11th-hour ad also running as a Republican. And his name is Dan J. Sullivan. The only differences on the ballots will be their initials. That could have enormous ramifications because the state has an open primary where the top four vote getters all advance to the November election.
2: I hate this format, by the way, just for election. I mean, just a side thing. I've been reading about this, and when I read about it, I think to myself, that's crazy talk. But I ironically, as you're aware, Anna, have two people with my name inside of like a 10-minute ride from my house.
0: Yeah.
2: And over time, it has been a problem for me multiple times in my life because other people get to sail through things that they have to qualify or have a background check or anything like that. And me, never the case.
0: No.
2: Never the case. I went to a bike shop just recently. That was my most recent event. I dropped off two bikes to get tuned up at my bike shop. And they had an outstanding bill from somebody with the same name. And I was like, that's not me, man.
0: You know whose fault this is?
2: Who?
0: Your parents. This is your parents' fault. Stop giving kids names that everybody else has, Dan Sullivan. So here's the current senator, Dan Sullivan, making his case on why this is nuts.
4: This is serious stuff. When people are going, oh, there's two Dan Sullivans, isn't that funny? No, it's cheating. And his whole purpose of running is to confuse Alaskans, make them think, Alaskan voters, that somehow he's me. Then, when he filed his campaign logo, his letterhead, his website, all had my campaign logo that I've had for 13 years.
2: I mean, but if it's his name, it's his name, bro. I mean, you just sound like a guy who's about to lose your job. That's what you sound like.
0: Well, the whole thing behind
2: savvy.
0: It is that there's they think it's the Democrats, because of course, you
2: they
0: know,
2: placed him.
0: That's what we do. We
2: right.
0: always
2: there's
0: like
2: always
0: got to
2: be conspiracy thing or
0: yeah.
2: theory going on underneath.
0: So, like,
2: right.
0: if you know, if one gets a certain amount of votes and he gets a certain amount of votes,
2: it is
0: like
2: a savvy move,
0: down.
2: Though.
0: Savvy.
2: It would be a savvy. You're like, wait a minute, I know what we're going to do. We're not going to win here. But let's find somebody else.
0: That's the exact same name.
2: You know what? That's
0: Think about it, though. When we heard their middle initials.
2: Yeah.
0: Do you remember what they were or whose was
2: one
0: whose?
2: One of them was J.
0: And what was the other one?
2: I think it was F. I don't know.
0: But you have no idea.
2: Right.
0: So, not for nothing.
2: Yeah.
0: If this is cahoots, it's well thought out.
2: Yeah. It's not the worst idea ever, I guess. Right?
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0: sexy chick,
1: Couldn't need some help with this one because I've never seen anything like it. I saw a bumper sticker that was on the back of the car and I giggled to myself because I thought, oh, that's a weird thing to put on your car. Mm. And I thought it was like a one-off, like a quirky thing that one person did. And then when I was driving to work yesterday, I saw it on another car two states away. And I was like, wait, is this a thing? And then today, driving in, again, I saw it.
2: Nah, and I was like,
1: yeah, no.
2: The bumper sticker?
1: It's the same
2: bumper sticker on three cars?
1: Right. And
2: seems weird.
1: No, I think it's one of those things that it's like a movement and everybody knows about it except for me. Maybe you know. It's coming.

0: 104.9 KVL. What does it mean? Somebody has to know. The internet doesn't know either. There's a Reddit thread all about this, and nobody has responded. I think it's some kind of cult or something.
1: That seems weird.
0: So, I was driving home from a bridal shower this past weekend. I was on the highway, and I look over, and there's a license, there's a bumper sticker on the back of a car.
1: Mm.
0: And all it says is, no fun.
1: Seems
0: all capital
1: weird.
0: Letters, no fun.
1: Seems weird.
0: So I giggle to myself. I go, I'm no fun. I'm like, let me go look and see who's driving this car. So I go up side by side so I could take a peek at the driver.
1: Mm-hmm.
0: And the woman looked like she was no fun.
1: Okay.
0: She looked, I don't know. She looked like, if there was a definition of no fun, it's probably her.
1: Cranky or blasé? Just kind of like, you know, going through the motions,
0: you know,
1: or
0: how,
1: just, you know, didn't look happy.
0: You know how I have RBF? Like,
1: yes.
0: I have that like,
1: yeah.
0: face mm-hmm. that it's just like constantly like kind of like.
1: Yeah, yeah.
0: Yeah.
1: Like you smelled something stank.
0: Right. And, I'm just living in it.
1: But yeah.
0: That's what her face looked like.
1: Okay.
0: Very
1: I get
0: similar
1: it.
0: To mine. So I giggled to myself and I said, maybe I need a no fun bumper sticker because I'm also no fun.
1: Uh-huh.
0: Right. Then I didn't think anything of it.
1: Yeah, because, I mean, it doesn't sound all that entertaining. I mean, if you were going to actually commit something to be on the back of your vehicle, you figure it would be more engaging. At least myself.
0: 100%.
1: Okay, so then you go on about your life.
0: Yes. And then yesterday,
1: uh-huh.
0: I'm driving to work. This is two states away.
1: Yeah.
0: Two states away I'm driving.
1: Uh-huh.
0: And on the highway next to me is another car. This time, it wasn't whatever that was, a Prius or whatever.
1: Yeah, yeah.
0: It's a pickup truck.
1: Yeah, so they're not issuing them with Priuses, is
0: no.
1: what you're saying. Right.
0: It's the same exact bumper sticker uh-huh. that says no fun.
1: Is it the same color and everything?
0: Yes.
1: Yes, okay.
0: So now I'm like, mm-hmm. wait a minute.
1: Yep.
0: I'm like, that's ironic, right? So I pull up again to see who's driving,
1: mm-hmm.
0: and the windows are blacked out. Like, it's got the tinted windows that so, I can't see the driver.
1: As far as you know, inside
0: truck.
1: They could be having fun. You don't know.
0: Who
1: but
0: knows?
1: You can't see them, but the bumper sticker says the same message.
0: Right, so I go,
1: okay.
0: Is this a thing?
1: Yeah.
0: So I go on to the internet, and
1: yeah.
0: I'm like, bumper sticker that says no fun.
1: Mm-hmm.
0: There's a whole Reddit thread about it.
1: Okay, because I was just
0: knows.
1: About to do that. So tell me, what do they say?
0: They don't know. No,
1: it's not that thing where,
0: knows.
1: Like, you know, birds aren't real or whatever. Like, it's not that birds ain't real thing.
0: No. What does the no fun bumper... Look, it pops right up. What
1: yeah.
0: does the no fun bumper sticker mean?
1: Okay.
0: I searched this yesterday.
1: Uh-huh.
0: There's this Reddit thread which nobody answers.
1: Yeah.
0: And then...
1: I mean, when you say Reddit thread, to me, I think that there's a conversation ongoing. Somebody just posted
0: it.
1: Nobody said a word.
0: Right.
1: I want you to understand how rare that is for Reddit.
0: Yeah.
1: Okay. That's not something that typically takes place.
0: Right.
1: Okay.
0: Yep. And... there's all these different things about, well, you can buy stickers,
1: mm-hmm.
0: but nothing that is specifically about the no fun sticker, which is clearly made by the same companies. It's the same colors and the same font.
1: I want you to imagine how sad your life has to be if you're out getting a custom bumper sticker made that says no fun.
0: It means
1: you got to be walking around pretty miserable if that's the thing you're seeking out. So it obviously came from something.
0: Right.
1: Yeah.
0: What? What is it?
1: I have no idea.
0: Well, like, what? Is it a secret underground lair? Are you notifying people that you're part of a cult? Is it a political thing that we have no idea about?
1: I don't know. But, I mean, if you do know, you can call us
0: right,
1: at 800-330-9999.
0: If you know what it means,
1: yeah.
0: please call now. But also, I'm always fascinated by people that still put bumper stickers on their car.
1: It's a real commitment. I haven't done it on my last three cars.
0: I put, like, my daughter's graduating high school.
1: I mean, that's different.
0: That's
1: you're obligated.
0: Different.
1: That's DNA.
0: Yeah, exactly.
1: Like, you didn't get a free choice in that.
0: And it was a magnet, so it's like
1: right.
0: at any point I
1: right.
0: can take it off.
1: Right, that's not the same thing. We're talking about an actual bumper sticker. If you have one.
0: We want to know.
1: Yes.
0: What does it say? 1-800-330-9999. This year, I'm giving my dad his favorite thing. Memories, Raven, memories. And here's the best part. They're all going to be preloaded on an Aura frame.
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0: What if it's like the pineapple? You know how like the upside down pineapple?
1: Right, like means like I'm here for the lifestyle.
0: Right.
1: Yeah.
0: I've seen two cars that had a no fun sticker states away from each other in the last, 72 hours?
1: It just says no fun.
0: It just says no fun.
1: And they were the same color.
0: The same color and the same font. Like it is what does it mean? I checked the internet and there's actually a Reddit thread about it. It says no fun stickers ? And it says I've seen a few of them and I haven't seen them anywhere else. Does anybody know what this is about? It's not very Googleable. I Googled it too. I can't find it either.
1: You should reach out to this other person on Reddit and the two of you become some sort of, you know, awareness campaign.
0: Well, here's the crazy part. This was posted 11 years ago. So this is something.
1: This is weird.
0: This is something that's been around a long time, but we just don't know about.
1: In 11 years. They don't have a single response on Reddit.
0: No.
1: That tells you that this is fake. I don't know. Like, how does that happen? I mean, everybody goes to Reddit to have a conversation. If nobody responds in 11 years, that's not really a thing.
0: If you know what the no fun bumper sticker means, or if you just have a bumper sticker on your car, we want to know, what is it? Because you got to feel passionate about something to be able to put a bumper sticker on your car.
1: I would think so.
0: 1-800-330-9999.

0: Now News.
1: ABC News, I'm Sherry Preston. After saying for 3 months that a peace deal is coming, President Trump threatening now to strike Iran and seize control of its oil and gas industries later tonight. Producer prices, what wholesalers pay before items reach the retail market, up 6.5% from a year ago at this time. We found that out today. Inflation up 4.2%, says ABC's Karen Waugh.
2: President Trump raising eyebrows yesterday with this comment about the new inflation figures.
3: The numbers were great. You know what I really love? I love the inflation.
2: He later clarified the remark, saying he was just happy the numbers were not higher.
1: Look for even more heat waves, floods, droughts, and tornadoes. Federal weather experts say El Nino, a natural warming cycle, has formed in the Pacific and is expected to grow to historic strength. The opening of a new bridge between Canada and the United States has been delayed due to what are said to be outstanding issues. President Trump had previously threatened to block the opening. This is ABC News.
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1: Happy Thursday. It's going to be another steam bath throughout the day today. We're talking temperatures back in the low 90s. Heat index values mid to upper 90s. Mostly dry, but a stray shower can't be ruled out. There's a better chance for strong to severe storms tomorrow as a cold front swings on through. 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That's your latest forecast. I'm meteorologist Mike Witcher from the East Tennessee Weather Center. And remember to always get the latest forecast weather updates with the East Tennessee Weather app. Bring it
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0: Open up, man.
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2: With who?
0: The girl next door, you know? I don't know what to do.
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1: Happy Thursday. It's going to be another steam bath throughout the day today. We're talking temperatures back in the low 90s. Heat index values mid to upper 90s. Mostly dry, but a stray shower can't be ruled out. And there's a better chance for strong to severe storms tomorrow as a cold front swings on through. 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That's your latest forecast. I'm meteorologist Mike Witcher from the East Tennessee Weather Center. And remember to always get the latest forecast weather updates with the East Tennessee Weather app.
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1: Good afternoon. It's definitely a steamy June day around East Tennessee. We're talking high temperatures back into the upper 80s. Heat index value is going to be pushing the mid to upper 90s, and we have a chance for some afternoon showers and storms. 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That's your latest forecast. I'm meteorologist Mike Witcher from the East Tennessee Weather Center, and remember to always get the latest forecast weather updates with the East Tennessee Weather app.
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1: It's a sunny and steamy day around East Tennessee with forecast heat index values in the upper 90s to near 100. A couple of spotty showers can't be ruled out today, but a line of showers and thunderstorms with a cold front moves through tomorrow. 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That's your latest forecast. I'm meteorologist Mike Witcher from the East Tennessee Weather Center. And remember to always get the latest forecast weather updates with the East Tennessee Weather app.

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4: It's a sunny and steamy day around East Tennessee with forecast heat index values in the upper 90s to near 100. A couple of spotty showers can't be ruled out today, but a line of showers and thunderstorms with a cold front moves through tomorrow. 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That's your latest forecast. I'm meteorologist Mike Witcher from the East Tennessee Weather Center, and remember to always get the latest forecast weather updates with the East Tennessee Weather app.
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0: Good morning, T-Dot. Driving up a couple of wrecks out here in the West Knoxville area. Still busy trying to push through downtown with that volume there on 40. At least it's moving here at 17th Street, Alcoa Highway. Stop and go right now. 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Hey, don't let a slipping transmission make things worse on your car or truck. If you're having transmission problems, it's okay. Let them check it out at Amco Transmissions on Kingston Pike. I'm Commander Chuck with your on-time traffic.
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2: It's a sunny and steamy day around East Tennessee with forecast heat index values in the upper 90s to near 100. A couple of spotty showers can't be ruled out today, but a line of showers and thunderstorms with a cold front moves through tomorrow. 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That's your latest forecast. I'm meteorologist Mike Witcher from the East Tennessee Weather Center. And remember to always get the latest forecast weather updates with the East Tennessee Weather app. Bring it back.
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0: Good afternoon. Traffic volume on the increase already a little bit early here on the Solway Bridge, trying to get out of the Oak Ridge area, working your way up towards Pellissippi Parkway. Radar this afternoon, we've seen plenty of it on I-40 out through Sevier County around that Dollywood exit, Alcoa Highway building southbound right now, even more so here than the last few minutes coming past John Sevier back towards the Blount County area. Don't let a slipping transmission make things worse on your car or truck having transmission problems. Come to AMCO Transmissions on Kingston Pike. I'm Commander Chuck, you're on time traffic.
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0: Good afternoon. Traffic's building out here in West Knox. So a lot more volume just in the last few minutes spotted over here on Pillsbury Parkway there at Dutchtown, trying to get Pillsbury Parkway out towards the Blount County area, passing North Shore Radar this afternoon to the north, at least it was earlier, on 75, traveling up through certain parts of Anderson County, throughout Campbell County as well. Hey, don't let a slipping transmission make things worse on your car or truck having transmission problems. Bring your vehicle to AMCO Transmissions in North Knoxville. I'm Commander Chuck with your on-time traffic.
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0: Good afternoon. That traffic volume increasing on that Solway Bridge coming out of the Oak Ridge area. Heavy traffic on the interstate out here in West Knoxville this afternoon. Exercise some patience. It's busy now on 40 East and West here at Pittsylvania Parkway over the top of West Hill. Stop and go down on Kingston Pike, especially in certain parts of the Bearden area. Radar to the north on 75 up through Anderson and Campbell County. Bridal season is here. Shop local right now at Fountain City Jewelers, right in the heart of Fountain City next to Litton's. I'm Commander Chuck, your on-time traffic.
1: KDL weather.
2: It's a sunny and steamy day around East Tennessee with forecast heat index values in the upper 90s to near 100. A couple of spotty showers can't be ruled out today, but a line of showers and thunderstorms with a cold front moves through tomorrow. 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That's your latest forecast. I'm meteorologist Mike Witcher from the East Tennessee Weather Center. And remember to always get the latest forecast weather updates with the East Tennessee Weather app.
1: 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More of the best mix of the 80s, 90s, and 2K starts now.

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0: Good afternoon. Heavy traffic on that Solway Bridge right now. Trying to get out of the Oak Ridge area. Watch for radar around the airport through that stretch of Blount County. Traveling through Alcoa, up and down Alcoa Highway, especially there near the airport and Hunt Road. Going back into Maryville as that traffic increases even more to the north now on 75 up through Anderson and Campbell County. Hey, bridal season is here. 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I'm Commander Chuck with your on-time traffic.
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0: Good afternoon. Heavy traffic on that Solway Bridge right now. Trying to get out of the Oak Ridge area. Watch for radar around the airport through that stretch of Blount County. Traveling through Alcoa, up and down Alcoa Highway, especially there near the airport and Hunt Road. Going back into Maryville as that traffic increases even more to the north now on 75 up through Anderson and Campbell County. 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I'm Commander Chuck with your on-time traffic.
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0: Good afternoon. We got a couple of accidents out here. Just had heavy traffic in West Knox. So be patient with the here 40 East and West. Anywhere you're traveling between Paper Mill and Pebble City Parkway, it's just a lot of saturation out here and congestion on the interstate. As it builds now, Alcoa Highway southbound here at Pebble City Parkway. All that traffic down Pebble City Parkway pushing back into Blount County. Hey, bridal season is here. 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I'm Commander Chuck with your on-time traffic.
1: KDL weather.
2: It's a sunny and steamy day around East Tennessee with forecast heat index values in the upper 90s to near 100. A couple of spotty showers can't be ruled out today, but a line of showers and thunderstorms with a cold front moves through tomorrow. 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That's your latest forecast. I'm meteorologist Mike Witcher from the East Tennessee Weather Center, and remember to always get the latest forecast weather updates with the East Tennessee Weather app.
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0: Good afternoon. Still a bit tight up out here with a couple of accidents. Just heavy traffic in West Knoxville up and down I-40. Exercise some patience out here. You're going to need it as Alcoa Highway builds southbound back towards the Blount County area. A little bit of stop and go. Certain sections of Chapman Highway going outbound, pushing back out towards the Seymour area. Hey, bridal season is here. 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You'll be glad you did because you always save money when you go there first at Fountain City Jewelers in the heart of Fountain City next to Libby's. I'm Commander Chuck with your on-time traffic.
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0: Well, good evening. It's TDOT. Works with a couple of accidents out here. Still a little bit crowded on Phillipsville Parkway over the interstate. Just exercise some patience on the interstate in West Knoxville. It's busier than it was 15, 20 minutes ago over here on 275 northbound up by Woodland. As that traffic volume continues to build, 75 pushing on up into Anderson throughout Campbell County. Hey, bridal season is here. Shop local at Fountain City Jewelers in the heart of Fountain City next to Litton's. I'm Commander Chuck, your on-time traffic.
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1: This heat and humidity continues as we get into our Thursday and Friday with forecast highs in the upper 80s to low 90s, heat index values in the mid to upper 90s, and well, minimal chances for rain on Thursday. Cold front brings us a line of showers and storms on into our Friday. 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That's your latest forecast. I'm meteorologist Mike Witcher from the East Tennessee Weather Center. And remember to always get the latest forecast weather updates with the East Tennessee Weather app.

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1: This is Justin Chavez from Yellow Door Media. I'm a local stand-up comedian, and I'm so excited to bring you some news. I'm teaming up with Rowan Young from Tiny Stage Comedy and Ivan Harper from Comedy Code Break to bring you Knoxville's first stand-up comedy festival. We're going to have all of your local favorites there, and our headliner is Good Cop, Rad Cop. 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
2: All right, here we go. Wrapping up the work week, and there's a strong cold front that's going to bring us an elevated risk for strong to severe thunderstorms, with damaging wind and large hail being the main threat. Forecast highs on Friday, topping out near 90. 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I'm meteorologist Mike Witcher from the East Tennessee Weather Center, and remember to always get the latest forecast weather updates with the East Tennessee Weather app.
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